any friend for me, no be bad in channel. I won't be sad and say, we are my boy David Iba. We are my boy David Iba. Now, yes, you be sad one, sir. Moji this, I met to me, I am way. I'm a boy and say, I'm your way. Yeah, did you say, who bet to me, I am. And I yes, you to me, sir. Or they come when it's your own, sir. 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Sanya, would you be at your no? Would you be any monkwa? And yes, sir, mamma. Messiah, no, who not dear, I'm no more. 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

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Ah bastard de broke ayama mayama. Sana trust them to say, and maybe now yes to reach a more. And if I for me, no be bad in channel. I would see a muscle who ya mobile, David Iba. Now yes to be sir, won't say. What did he send me to me? I'm a boy and say, honey, I will ready.

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And yes, I am a mumble. Mrs. Sahana Chess and the and maybe Naya Suricha. And if you're from me, no be bad in channel. I won't be sad, we are more boy David. 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Yeah, did you all say, who bet to me, I am? And I am suiting it, sir. Or they come when it's your own, sir. Ha! Sanya, Moji, yes, ya no, Moji, the animal, pa. And yes, sir, mamma. Messiah, no, who not there? I'm no more. Hey, I'm here to support.

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Ah, Bastan did it, broke Iama, Miama. Sahana dress and the set. And maybe Nayas to reach a woe. And if I for me, no be bad in channel. I would see myself with your mobile, David Iba. Nayas to be sir, one sir. What did this send to me? I away. I'm a boy and I say, honey, I'm a red. Yeah, did you all say, who bet to me? And I am so tin in a star. Or they come on any chira one side. Send me a much in the sea, no. And yes, sir, mama. Mrs. Sahana, trust him, they say. And maybe now you're so rich, I'm all. And if I'm for me, no be bad in channel. I won't be sad and say, we are my boy David Iba. We are my boy David Iba. Now, yes, you'll be sad once, sir. Moji, this I met to me, I am away. I won't go on and say, I'm your way. Yeah, did you all say, who bet to me, I am? And I yes, you tin in, sir. Or they come when it's your own, sir. Ha! Sania, would you be at ya no? Would you be any monk? And yes, sir, mamma. Messia Juan, or who not dear, I'm no more. Hey, I'm not just a book.

Sanchani Yankopone. Hey, Sanchani, you are here with David in Numbrem. You are here with John and Numbremuno. Ah, that's why you are bravo when a day. Mr. John Sanchani, that day. 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

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When my life has been tried with scriptures, may I stand beside you unashamed, knowing I had fulfilled assignment. 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It's very easy for us to jump around and sing the name of Jesus from Sunday to Sunday, when our lives has been tried with fire, with scriptures. How unashamed will you be in the presence of your Father? 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

Say, don't you know that your body is the temple of God and you were bought with a price? So when that addiction comes, itching you to do what you're not supposed to do, shout, my body is the temple of God. 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Begin to speak over those things. I don't know what it is about you, whatever. I want you to begin to speak over those things. 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

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I want to usher men into his presence, to pluck the strings of Abba and feel his melodies within. 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I want to drink from his spirit, so deserts shall suffer my oasis, and dead brooks shall come alive with reviving waters. 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I am Yahweh's hands. I'm a sound in the spirit. My shofar is alive with prophetic praise that causes dead bones in the valley of death to dance to the rhythm of love. I am Yahweh's hands, reconciling creation back to him. I am the joy of heaven, the harvest of abiding fruits. Oh mortal, guard your loins and make inquiries of the God of heaven. He has deployed his strength and you are his arsenal for execution. These are the days of battle and your hands must be made strong. He must teach your hands to war and your heart to trust in him. Let go of the vanity of the flesh. Trust in his spirit. Observe his ways and be drowned in his will. Oh soldier of God, your God is a warrior and you are his battle axe. Rely on his mercy, for there is a kingdom to establish. There are territories to conquer. Stand your ground. Stand firm in this army where you belong. That after the end of these drillings and prunings, you will shout to the world, I am Yahweh's song, filled with choruses of his love, melodies of affectionate desire to Yahweh's delight. 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

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On Yankopo Ammo and Bunny Biato announces the Sia. Message you are Yarrison. 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I went to Bruno Ebue. 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I will ban all Wati. Missy Uniano or Batanasi. 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Who couldn't own? Bastard, they broke. I am a Mayama. Sahana trust them, let's say. And maybe now yes, to reach a more. And if I for me, no be bad in channel. I would see myself with your mobile, David Iba. 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

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You are here with John and Numbrim. Ah, that's why you are Bravo Menade. 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

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Hey, Sentry, you are here with David in Numbrem. 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

0: Sanchania, now I am. On your coupon, I your home Sanchani. 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On your coupon, ammo, a bunny be out to announce the sea. 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
1: abra ya fun sambo enti e so ban fre wahima Wahima, Wahima, Julius! All powers of heaven are by Sinkete.
2: Amen.
1: Hallelujah.
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I'm sorry, I'm sorry, I'm sorry, I'm sorry, I'm sorry, I'm sorry, I'm sorry, I'm sorry, I'm sorry, I'm sorry, I'm sorry, I'm sorry, I'm sorry, I'm sorry, I'm sorry, I'm sorry, I'm sorry, I'm sorry, I'm sorry, I'm sorry, I'm sorry, I'm sorry, I'm sorry, I'm sorry, I'm sorry, I'm sorry, I'm sorry, I'm sorry, I'm sorry, I'm sorry, I'm sorry, I'm sorry, I'm sorry, I'm sorry, I'm sorry, I'm sorry, I'm sorry, I'm sorry, I'm sorry, I'm sorry, I'm sorry, I'm sorry, I'm sorry, I'm sorry, I'm sorry, I'm sorry, I'm sorry, I'm sorry, I'm sorry, I'm sorry, I'm sorry, I'm sorry, I'm sorry, I'm sorry,

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0: 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Hey, you who mean you? Miss Media, sir. I don't fear.com. And I'm doing a video at I don't come out of all. Catch it on here. No, no, son, catch it in your concert. Yeah, boy, and you're so cool. I don't fear.com.
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1: akusha, what's your take on that?
2: Yes, she said ye mi nua no aka no kakra meka nyina ne say principal enquet me sorry take decision say be exorbitant fee meji student ye wo board of directors a omude school bia ano before say principal besi gina ye obi bia mo no woni board etna se eka ho asem na my question is ye ji sika no odin na school fo ne tbm ensuo ho nsam enkania omadue ne ombedie ne enye no de and your principal no and na what's what in the night is form but say students in so befa sa kwenya ne so dem bra be hye yensem se ye ye demonstration and they are the tier principal and farmer council no and they are not but many a just saw man the ministry of health no a take swift decision say okay. Close school no down temporary ye nye mu en shishye mu inti no ya wufu wane a shema ye ma wase e suku hodi ye ane ye yem shishye mpa sen ye beye bengu si ye mani ye save inti no omume bibiye mgu na akwe mu mayeng kakrebi ya meti miyaka wongono.
1: Alright, social yeah. Brenner is just about 7 minutes after 8 just on 7 Adom 106.3 FM Ghana Revenue Authority Simon Fasan Kaibo Winchem. Yeba, we are discussing Supreme Court and Komo if you are Baminisa Abena actual adhibusra to social media and also and once I remember acoustic high tension. So maybe also on the Supreme Court ruling on the Electoral College, you know, on TRC. But Ghana Revenue Authority Simon Kai will say Ebrasu, one kaka ubia se nipekua wana register for value added tax VAT. One also VAT and communication service tax. Ebrasu se nkuntebu nyumenina no obeye. One se one mamu free sabria kopim July ne da tosu edia sabako. 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Oh, yeah, penalty a wohoni for VAT no, which you have 500 Ghana city. 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110 and I say ubit me a WhatsApp on 0552990002006316 64 now what you want to ding it okay GR for the brevia da idea one kai one say Ghana first know your taxes pay your taxes let's build a Ghana. Young Kwan Manus quickly, then I make up our Supreme Court, no, Messaba, a year, Akushani Abnaso, but political parties, major ones, name minor ones, you know, Bidin Kitahua, Ma D. Jibril, or a director of elections, Emma, the NDC, Hawa, Omotias, and the Ono Eyafo. Ma D. Good morning, Majilis Omwe. Well, it does it for a brother when you're my party NDC and rather Supreme Court in Koma one of the trouble in general. Musum saying,
3: really, I'm in charge with you for an obey at a party NDC, the Supreme Court are master rule away because the NDC at a party. Yes, our process whether in the year 2015, allowing members of the party to elect our parliamentary presidential candidates. In the year 2016, there was a hula baloo on our referendum. I was hit by elections, to even to the extent a party there said, I don't trust our elections anymore. My name Rabia Niwa Vitini Ajina so Ayesa. If the party you can pay yes, yes a committee. I'm a sure say in the coming future say your coalitions are no. How do we prevent and take out these sika issues your elections among 40 minutes confident that sika in the electoral elections? Yes, because of the number. So you look at the number, you look at the laws that you are using to do the to run those elections. In the case whereby you know, yes, we support that case in court. In the ruling number and run the now to move say a ruling anka NDC a one person no and I spring course why G20 NDC.
0: Iti yeni muse nyame eya aduma afre na mo bekwa kwoto aba na mwayi mo franka tuni na kwoto nsoma afese mo de beye sa aduma no homework no na afi ma transition iti yebe hunu se mo de sanse ye yi eya aduma in next flag bearer elections amo bekwa na
3: one afena ebenya rule no two afena electoral commission regulations na ebeye na na no abedi na na be you know. May who say we are using it this year, and I said at the end, in the day, use
0: it. Yeah, you said they were making reference to me, and you said somewhere 2015, and more try some of the Bay Juma, Eban and Nim, and more bought here. Mustasia, no challenges, Ben and Munu, yeah, and money, and you know, so I said, we'll be back to delegate system.
3: I think that the challenge, managing of the data, management of the data. One of the major challenge at the time when you open up for the first time, who move from 4-4 from branch straight to say Obia and to Aba. That management of the process is a challenge. We believe, even ourselves believe, say if you have continue it in the next elections after 2016, by now we are perfect. But learning from the past, we believe, say but yes, you see, those things now you identify, will be a guidance to us so that we can be able to do it right this time around.

مشکل این قرن رفت. پدرگوی طبیعی شکنه. و مشکل دارم.

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1: Feli wa yoso si se experience, yen kati ya feli Ghana, feli democracy. When, yeah, you know, but I say to allow of all these things, yen a challenge wo mo, and to challenge, you know, and ever guide you and say this time around now. We will use those experience to guide ourselves this time around. And it was even good for us to have started. I've done it before. Okay? And where NMI has that confidence, say, yeah, this time around now, we can help everybody to be able to do it right.
0: Now, Orua Ahmed Ibrahim, a minister for local government, o make agreement to say the Supreme Court really are say ye bibi kwa momo no asɛ ɛne mu sɛye ɛne mu susuye ɛgyina fa ko ntɛ bɛboa o sɛ 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
1: I believe say the wisdom of the Supreme Court given 1 year for us to do us our regulations in the BBIE. However, at any given time, we have voted for this country. Somebody from minority goes to election, the majority area votes for him to win elections. It's happening. It also depends on how you manage the system and manage everything. Yes, the arguments will be considered somewhere, but if we always go to elections, in terms of some advantage data for elections, well, then we'll go to this area without getting anybody to serve this country well. And the Ghana will, and it's a Mexicanish, so any opportunity on the person who needs in elections. Okay? It also tells you where the minority and the majority, the minority tribe and those things are. It's all how to, for you to manage the system. Candidate are all free minority tribe. When we went to the general elections in the same constituency, they voted for the person to lead them because they believe he can serve them right. So I don't see for us to start arguing on these grounds. If it's good days down there, then we will defeat the purpose of stopping this system in the elections, you know, because I don't know, it affects you more than managing this one that I can want.
2: But Madi, your thinking is that this rule, you know, one of the ways monocracy in our electoral system, Nana.
1: No, but it shouldn't just be said because but then we leave it there. I think that there will be some regulations also beyond Yetuaba. That also will block all these issues, So, a start of to achieve something. Weigh any other issue, seven may raise, you know, will reduce all these ones.
2: So the other point is that maybe other more and more active players, more and more frontliners, way up. And this is maybe not the first time if the Supreme Court about air fire electoral system, no. But the enforcement, the implementation continues to be the challenge. So clearly, honor can be, but I'm making sure that we adhere to what the Supreme Court account to honor. Another major hurdle that needs to be cleared by Mwankasa political parties, no.
1: Yes, I agree, but that is why this roadmap is important. Managing human institution comes with own challenges, but we'll make sure that the regulations work, we implement them. On my anger and say your laws are still among for able in terms of laws at the Supreme Court and I say constitution more, but we'll do our best to make it work for this time.
2: are you not thinking that Osha of good standing at the NSH Honumna is also going to be another way to suppress certain groupings of people, and because the parties are going to define who of good standing is?
1: I am happy this conversation, or all of us are into this conversation. Uba Kaya, before this ruling, Obi Abeka said, "I was saying, oh, Sika, yes, when this come election tomorrow, into MBMO." At that time, nobody was asking for all these issues. Okay, now that this argument is coming, say Obi suppress, so suppress you, because the law says, say, any good standing, then you good standing in the party. So if you don't meet that good standing now, then you may not have the opportunity to participate in the process. So a bit similar suppressor. Then I think that in terms of the regulations, and so I think we'll look at all those ones to be able to curb those issues there. And suppress the issues. So I agree with you. Whenever there's law, I'm not for working, I'm for AABB to suppress the law and then have a way out of it. But I believe it's a, when we start, we'll improve over it. However, this is a human institution. I know, sir, if you follow our electoral process from 92, it was very difficult to see people giving money before they vote for them. But according to MPN, so we'll be able to start candidate, we'll be transportation, we'll be able to see what they are chair. So perhaps maybe we also want to go beyond the parties implementing the issues to even the regulations of this country as how monies are given to people for something. I think that is also help us as a country.
2: Madi, Mame Ensra Anopeina Unia Evans Dimako, Director of Elections for New Patriotic Party about management. These major parties, no, you agree on what the Supreme Court has said. And Evans Dimako, Medasi P4, Wadaje, Director of Elections, MPP, the NDC seems very ready for the what is coming out from the Supreme Court. Can we say same about the New Patriotic Party, Anna?
3: I am not as an initiative for the medical can say New Patriotic Party is as a mere and painful be the Kodara Supreme Court. Now, I am here for us.
2: I didn't tell them for us.
3: Oh, sir, I am a more than a two and say a idea to say the 1992 Constitution and a bibu or man. Na democracy eya na mon kaka de ye beboa ana yetu na enu a eya asama Supreme Court de betu deyo yenya bre enhwemu ba ku milu miensa enhu adwempa etechiri ebom de betumi aka ne se something you for na om de sa asemi koda court no adwempo be ne wo mutrim. And when you announce some Supreme Court, I just say, Sajin Pono, and Nayan Famra. Nayan Famayan, she said, and two political parties also. Yenge advanced democracies, China or Moyeno.

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1: And birthday to you.
0: Wait, no, it isn't
1: 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To you. 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Heep, heep, heep.
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0: 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And I wish you a happy, happy birthday, no. Chief, Dr. SKB Asare, have a blessed day today. Happy, glorious birthday reaching out to Mrs. Phyllis Abna Jewa. 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
2: Hey, 1,000 cities. 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Question bene di ho.

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0: Nadrum 106.3. 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
1: 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I'm saying who no na adan na sempa hana. But I'm saying this is the first time you know.
0: We Asia.
1: Oh, okay.
0: Mate, me da say honorable calling so soon. Mate.
2: Yenu ya.
0: Boko de.
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2: Oh, bibia boko.
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0: From a half, and some can hold 40 nana.
2: Oh, so it's a warm crowd, dear. I see the, I guess, all the enye, and some women call it the enye crowd.
0: Yeah.
2: Now, Okwa, now, Sanko could drew. She's all the courtiers in JJT Hode.
0: After Linda Do.
2: After Linda Do.
0: Johnson,
2: Goose Johnson, and enye crowd, they drew baby there at time. Because all her portals now, severe to a sense, Adia Sakura bit my toe catch.
0: Yeah.
2: And I don't know.
0: Yeah, dear, I'm so debia. We can see a befaso. I quite afford this one time for an hour or so. Oh, money.
1: If he made down in Tiname, catch, he said. You run on don't pray. Wakuku kum funum kakra. 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
0: na ye ten ten ten
2: what say all over the world or might be a tumpon bi ayo ma the road network. And as a country, we need to prioritize roads in this country. It's important. Say the BIA, the Subban say, oh, yeah, a comedian, they have a long way to go as a country.
0: Matthew Honorable.
2: And no name productivity, a conform in this country. A coin is very, very crucial. Oh, a coin, I can't want some way. Now, meaning I say, I'm not on prayer, I'm right. Only baby, I'm back. A coin, you know, your coin, I am fast.
0: Yeah, but sadly, it's only a way under the constituency.
2: No, what I'm saying is, there are major rules, Uti. And I'm saying, well, my penny won't fast, so any amount of good income won't cross here. No, fast will be. Must it take a member of parliament to lobby and sana sadia yin na your fast will be no ya ye ho adwuma dia
0: there's a district chief
2: then I don't think
1: but the reason why the member of parliament not on prem yet small fly system virtual to even when NDC was in opposition na NDC MPs be a lobby nya nema the reason dia make us on omra at the end of the day yin yin him see sika en so yen aso mine I just want to solve a kind of crime. What I want to know, okay, Kumasi, Kwa Uka, Yisika, Yisika, Yisika, Yisika, and so it is a woman, Remua. What do you ever share, actually? This is the reality. In Tinas, I say, Waka, Wood, Duke, Kakra, a chief whip of the minority in parliament. Wood, Sabi, any day, who says, you will cry up a social on Abuja, who wish you are
0: Of course, I'm going to say, they were specific in good standing. Mama Kwan, Nasa Funi in Antwaba. Ruling way by Nase, there's a party for NDC, for MPP, for BNJ, apart from leaders now, and manage the affairs of these political parties now. But communicators, ne party for Wasi Huninano, will be asserting the right way to go. Babitio, Council, Unun says,
1: the Chiao Chia.
0: Okay.
1: Me krom fo akwetia fo. 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on record so of course supreme court no yes ira nyahota maklo ira from pom watin yes over castle me mpp for and your kind of one also ndc near in dinese parties me no no enuni panya party na kasa and a call you but individuals or me connected to
2: intimidate your senior citizens
1: intermediate men fan of say party now omo call supreme court now supreme court of course against the republic in the attorney general and so finally ninkrata now supreme court is and some for parties now in the parties now so inform some krata amra sign on be inform na parties now the omo inkrata ko the ndc there omo pene and as omo ni omo ekoye yen eya adwen but na mpp for ni omo nyadwen 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
0: E be dear when dear.
1: So first and foremost, the financing.
0: Okay.
1: Some kind near Supreme Court can na me say yenkoye discard my media. Supreme Court should be able to tell us. But ultimately, because you see, there are a lot of provisions in our constitution. So, kind the directive principles of state policy, there shall be. Now, Supreme Court has had the occasion to interpret it. A war, a coin be brave. So, the justiciability of said directive principles of state policy. The current decision of the Supreme Court, and they say, yes, say, Obibeka say, SSS, Akolebia Timikosku Kodu. Sabia, yeah, this can eh, but they were constitution. We can obi make justiciability. No, we have to be the Supreme Court. Say, yeah, what Supreme constitution? We say, me meet me cause school could invest in so me do has a yes, yeah, mama, quine co, and as me to me uncle, obi bet me the aquana. Supreme Court to say, Idina Ghana, you see, Samson. That is the decision now because yeah, and yeah, this can eh, and they say, Supreme Court, aka. Ucha ropa decision na ropa no mu kan say esese ye ma omu agana for one man on
0: the job
1: na ye hwe ropa but we no ma consequential orders I specific say 1 year
0: or say
1: 1 year after 1 year no I'm say now nim penfo bi din ko no bi bisa say nian for so ahwan ne be what will happen they say after 1 year no crystallize it is say uku kwa koto aba beyond 1 year, which young fans are after July
2: within a year, it's not after.
1: Oh, they have been kind of said within 1 year. It's you know, after within a year, and it will be in Timing coin for so be as I then 1 year because a transition you go so. But 1 year in a do that's a wound ya come party con 1 year, and no, there will be a no war party who bet me out sorry. I court. Akwa ko catch a court to say election now o to ye no
0: o ye delegate no
1: o de one fa ye Supreme Court kind of ye adjudicate ntwam court in betwam so afi won ho say ye be ya fa court betwa we

0: thing. Hey, wow, well, be cool to you to a sika mo. And now you see, say sika no. So be a register man. Now be a part of the data. It doesn't mean say what all. What you mean to know? Be to me the 50 CD and now 20 CD. A co register man into a thought. Yeah, then you have a big problem.
1: Mm-hmm. So be your card no. And that's what be a party ban no card no.
0: No, say no delegation. No, still I are expanding no.
1: Okay.
0: Because the moment you are captured in the data, say me to about now you caught to it, me to be. And also your delegation in Ibiano. Because of say we are registered member. Political parties and so I feel number tenacy. I feel say okay, I will say we are paid up member. What you say? And you have no deep problem ne baby ban. So she said, "Be a minute, can and no, no, so this is Kasem Eberden Eberba because so if you say, oh, any Ebia community with my men called register my own. But what I'm saying is, it's different from say, Uber Tam 10,000 cities and they're commanding Pabaco. When you say, with this new current system, Eber, Eber, you are born in Yama be breakfast system,
1: yeah, so Uber Gia. Now ya bodu ya toso.
0: Ah, ebe ya from ya ntete sam panyi sem ni bio.
1: Yeah, but mo mi eru nyina
0: no. Your popularity will get you to parliament.
1: Exactly. But honorable makwa one honorable bedu. Ma fasa delegate system no several times modia kwa parliament ni ade. Say yes say we experience with sad delegate any system na. How do de na be kan?
0: Me ka say transactional environmental, yeah, me person make an say. A bimu was a sense of entitlement. I say, what for you, Juma? I was say, I said to me, now I'm a man to a bam. What did I mention? And I'm a needed to some rashi baby of phone up the America. I'm a nippany be breathing, yeah. Workload, no. Meanwhile, nipa kakre bi na kwa shede mkoto saba no.
1: Omo se mo so.
0: Ah, na minu yaba, wan kwa yebe tuwe tiyao. Eti wano, te se jeno election si. Se ye gina ye tuye swaba. But I don't see the point, se bia, me nam community bi mno, bia, ebe yere me. But delegate, yo beti ma approach you. Enu wako terms. Eti se, opiti na hono o kan se, oh, with new system na eba no. And no so no see a sack of bohunka. Yeah, politicians, yeah, you criticize environment, you know. Ah, opesa o tuaba, opesa MPP, yekese. Edien Tina, I was embedding Dusu and Sana, where you me as a leader. Don't you think about the community? Oka says, and yes, Kaya, you spend it on Mkrofo, a session of the populace, and I say, a nipper kubia. What do you think says can you between the respective communities? Ah? Nipa be do na wo come on 10,000 no. Eh saying
1: number 1 million.
0: That is 1 billion 100,000. 100,000 unim borehole a bit me to our community ninya. Now the nipa ketu we yakwa ko shede. So the point is, again no say ye biem wo ye. Ba mo me say me manipulate system no. Now, when you baba here say, oh, how do you verify Obi or your party member? Because you find say Nipana register online or on crime. How would a constituency secretary and a chairman know say Nipa way or your party ni? I just will verify no. It's your own leadership no. A bet me as a manipulative system no. Some manipulative nature no. And then I land here into this issue. We should refer to ourselves. Yanka se kobos ha kanu jai na obi anfa na dwene the person oyɛ NDC ni the person oyɛ MPP ni no wa register jano obeba opese obeba meetings don't go and influence them because a honor na the problem neba so that your popularity and crophony ju tu mo maji watu and this are yanya very careful sometimes people look at their current circumstances now you are taking decision but in reality I was saying, you know, you have to say, Parliament, no, it's not meant for big pockets. Say, me, you have to the way or carry no home or share discussions, oh, yeah, although this person was your politician. Ah, now, obit my caller, Dija, now, boss, you move, no attempts, you can put you, maybe, or the man, the ban, the ban, the ban, so I won't chat.

0: Okay.
1: What did you mention? And you know, yen level sa a political field now for politicians. Now business community ni so almost so enjoy one more community. Now yen kwanko yes as a politician any chromo hano is for higher the highest bidder. And you see kasem was ra oh na ubet menye to me. No. Say ye tenasi na Supreme Court. Affirming a constitutional provision, Article 55, clause 5 of the constitution. Now, me from what I said, me fi say no na Supreme Court. A jina so anti plaintiffs will grant or granted sa reliefs ne dema wo. I was say ye nyina ye jitum. Say ye kasa democracy expensive untino. Na ya ma enipa ko bisa exclusive voting right. Na omo ne decided the fate of who leads the constituency.
0: Okay.
1: Baby, I'm in the a national and the regional level and the constituency level. No, and come on, say, also, I think we should be fair to ourselves because
0: from a normal year party, a juman,
1: party, a juman, no sense in Tiaka. What is the mention? But your comrade, she will be Tianica.
0: Okay.
1: Obedi o man penyine Tianica. What is the mention? The honor state taxpayers' money, no, young friend to your constituency chairman. Ka. Eti yeah. Awano diya voluntary, oti diya meche no. But obi awo kom na shebe dwe mno. Yani taspeyes money ni tuyanika.
0: Meda se, breaking news saba, sese ya from Court of Appeal, ninyi na enese mame Sedna Tamakulati yunu, ya se Court of Appeal, acquit and discharge. 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
1: Oma jano.
0: Counsel, chiri mame acquit and discharge.
2: Minya information.
0: No, that be, sisi ya, but this is the free reporters are a court of appeal omodiaba enono it is from head of news and current affairs Edna bedroom me table so as we speak it is a my background to 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
0: ebeba nti weni ye reporter nti eno ne beba later but for now the court of appeal acquits and discharges
1: judges bene tena so bobo mu di na Ghana fo nyen wo
0: abotre says prosecution could not prove case beyond reasonable doubt. Enti atiefo dia ko wi no no counsel
1: disikana shi
2: so
1: yati
2: so you see nyabuche e emotions feel me sisi a okay in my cross check baby
0: is it true
2: eh no cross court of appeal la ye
0: me das
2: sir ye train to say supreme court
0: enti nba una ye lawyer tin kan so che me acquitted and discharged no
1: acquitted and discharged
2: ye nimre ye nchrense mune mu kaka because said na asem we me di achire kaka you see
1: Ghana bregu
2: you see you may do all the way with emotions but no crebi ewo baby at the end of the day me say nipa be fa through the legal system because ye council ma ye to say ma me no ni right has established the point to say, Mameno was never heard. The cardinal bisa lawyer be overcatcher. The cardinal principal Mrenia and your chain be a had the right to be heard.
1: Mm-hmm.
2: Throughout the trial, Mameno was not heard. Nenye se or no court na amane kwai. Senior watch you be a. Obuku sudi asemna state, you know, kana asemna endu Mameno so no stress or pursuit to kwa ne humfa. No kwa no amebi. It's equal to the oil enough from there. Now, Osha, send your assembly to call you now. Oh no,
0: cancel.
2: Oh no, no. So, Osha, send your assembly to call you. My men are in Cassandi. You're in court and you're in assembly because no, no. It's your known version of the story and was never heard. And now, court, you're a man, so you're create me do assembly. And nothing about the guys are can offer you to ask me in a special prosecutor. Maybe I say, or the in you try him in absentia, but absentia not according to Article 19. There's all seven, no, grant an answer. And I can him on seven. Tima media court jailino. And now, in 2024, get it. At your frontier, yepa,
0: it's
2: you. Yebra, a kufuado, that's what a baimono. My amena lawyer for in May 2024, FILE notice of appeal. Yeah, John Dramani Mahama Baye, and Omakoya appeal.
1: Mm-hmm.
2: Let us get it clear. Appeal is starting May 2024. Na appeal, no sana ya net ye. And then, Omako, me walk a year, your friend is saying, addresser, written addresser, my men are lawyer for Troy, and I'm in him near a year attorney general. So,
0: okay,
2: Troy,
0: Council, my men call court to mercy. See, I call what you a year reporter, a war appeals court. A coa, Martin, I'm
3: gonna do so.
0: A boy, a man near the attorney, sir, acquit and discharge into Chichimo, my missus. Here,
3: I'm not gonna say, even any sir, my men said, in that summer clue at you know, yeah, canina or yeah, any quantity for that mass lock, no, and on some a by Emma, it did not send Pabra no cookie, mamma, money. Emma, your man in Fibu, said Omedefia. And KBN will be P more Ghana, buying America, buying a young quantity as Yapama, one of them buyer, the Brokumi friend extraditioner, with P more Ewa. We grew, you know, Yao share, New Fibu, Yao, the 22 Swasian, where I said Oboka Assembly will be no cockery. Say, Quania, you don't know a two more, you didn't ask a mono. I'm from a quaint so cry, and in tea or the assembly by a few scores and I'm not paying. And now, Justice Emmanuel Ankama, yawa no, and the channel every more. What they have to just say, quite do I, or mine, at the ball, my mate, said the night, Christine Tamaklu, at you, no. When he said that I'm my Eminasubia, Papa Bia, and no Chelsea, my mino, or say, Okotelfia, in the Zatim Wuna, or many at the two, my ministry, so no. Not in him, Reman, I say, I'm for you, in Tino, my mino, Wajano, say, on Fan Hukunkudi, ya, in Fiatu. Yeah, the man said Uncle Defia said, I'm gonna you bit me a case with you. I said, Mammy, Christine, Tamaklu said in that at you know. You see, we're fan wedding, yeah, in feed no yeah free in the swap. Or sign a court no than the bushing for a court to see you go na yeah, yeah, say na lawyer for any a lawyer for we did not send me the fee na send me or no said you one more thing whom said a judgment and I tell me when I see a con. Won't be three anymore. Na ye don't want a day I'm at here for anyone. So be clean will be 80 Abdom FM1. Yeah, can't you say Mammy, Christine, Tamaku, said in that at you know. Yeah, now walk with the moon here too. My the tour the swallow then to a different one on the Bible chain if you made Baba say fiasse than was in. You see, ye dano, yeah, wa fan media or San Quan and the Bush for aquatrain.
0: Mate, akowa, mamena sinti one penny for a cani din como na momranti council
2: meno
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4: enya kwenya nchire na se because no ni Ghana and then the lawyer for no enso de nkrata akwa koda eyi se which happens we and
0: ya ka ma council ma mimi so to say ye reckon ofri atade ya ye nyina ye kan se oso o ma in absence ya se do come bro for fane ko e ti so nipa no eni wa na lawyer for esi na nine wo court and the wewe ma ko di se court ma ja
4: me ba
0: mi
4: se
0: mini bre it is a lawyer for jene mu ma wa so wo bi bi lawyer for
4: no no no the lawyer can never state your case. The presence of the lawyers, so let's educate the people.
0: Internet
4: lawyer,
0: good,
4: thank you. It's a lawyer woman in absentia, a lawyer for the Koba lawyers. No, no, no, no, no, no, no, no, no, no, no, no, no, no, no, no, no, no, no, no, lawyer no, no, no, no, no, but lawyer need to state you as the Republic versus you. It is a presence one so for defense, bra. Court in the case abain or minor every any case. Also for our defense, we are no your lawyers. Who now also can do so by your witness statement? Watch them. Where are more can you create? Where me far away, man far away, my say now what about that thing that didn't happen? Where can be? Can be?
0: It didn't necessarily in the question of a baby.
4: And that's a different matter. And we be court here enough from there. Me will be some here because court my wakwenya. Court in the ma oseko. And wama. It is no dear obedient to me blame court. But it doesn't take away the fact to say Ampa Yentienasem. It is no lawyer for so aye argument. What can omo about 74 page may my kind in here? A bring ho. What dear developy obia yabeka obiasem. Lawyer for not chrem ye ye ye ni mamma and tinya ma no masaps what chrem near at attorney general then ye ya or mususu se etiamra. Share for instance. Se bre wo ha ma me ma one bi but whatever me gen one se bre no beba me
0: that
4: me kai you know there was one point I asked myself say ah but this one and I can say my eken take it from me nya sem bi e ka fa no na enu kre at the appropriate time so wo ha all to be chere na sem
0: me that say
4: enti
0: ana ba ma kwa
4: ya court na bi me fa no sa say state ne for say still ah it is a pa question do ma sem ebra high court a man a judgment no onoko appeal
0: but of one sima me na me
4: ko you know onoko appeal no ebuma no supreme court your friends the bank of Ghana ako supreme court it is state no say for sama me na e bone ya yes you betin ya appeal ako supreme court
0: but anabo o sama kwa o e surprise
1: I'm scandalized na to that prejudice, I'm being emotional. No, but you see, we are building a country. Now, say, I'm very careful. This current administration, NDC, form a ball mine. I'm telling you.
0: Ade.
1: Sure, you see, justice. Mamena semno, sebi. Court to tenasu any dia. Mame no, me nye show se UBS in the coin. Sa 78 counts are. Court no, ediswa no. And as a court bo for ne de bo no. Ne mu da ho. No, ho coin se, obabe cheche nise mo. But, we were to say o, oh, o kwa kosa ne ho yare. But you and I know, mame nanka se ni. Che ode entertain ho no firi odwane firi oman ni.
5: That will not be fair.
1: What is the matter?
5: That will not be fair.
1: Ode entertain ho no odwane firi oman ni.
0: Send to no susu se no onyare ana.
1: Oh. Never.
5: Find the court the man find boy.
1: You see. Onim. Emoya. Emoya power. Asem no ye si no. Me no I'm trying to restrain myself. Na me sire Ghana force will be ahon me so.
0: Ade, di ene di beba?
1: Oni se nkrofo bibre, di nse mwane ti ya on my way. Ama bi mo, ewo jina court. Ah, court no mo jina no. E bi nse mkra, mfie mwotwe, mfie nsun, mfie nsia. Aba nwe ba ye no. Ateni jena, FLA, no le prose kwa. Se, sa cases ni na no, have been cancelled. Kwa la is the justice. Now there's a clear selective application of the law in this country. And very, very dangerous, I'm telling you.
4: Now, court of appeal, you have one here, come to me, I draw.
1: Onia, onia, anyama na ekoso. Intention na ekoso won e hu pa. E hu wonim. Ya de ya ye hu hu. Look at Rambo Star. Eh? Any a kwan ya mo fa so e di a try. Chairman won to me. Ma to mo di chairman won to me e koye e wo kromu ha no.
0: I don't know who says I'm
1: telling you.
0: I intend to
1: move on. Sometimes the court became so busy to extend that Adriano Crano Muntim break gra.
4: I'm
1: going to break your crown, did you?
4: What
1: did I mention? You see, they were so obsessed. Hey. My best friend did tell my own to me. I'm not going to be able to do it. Except those who are in government. Adiama court system.
4: Court system. No.
1: Yeah, protect court system.
0: Okay. Eti ahano mebao cancel me sebuame. Eti di mekani imagine but was it prosecution and to me unjustified beyond reasonable doubt to prosecution ye abaino mebuwa. Abaino tese se no abaino otisui in front of the attorney general. Edne le na lawyer for no. Edne koko jina mu on behalf of Ghanaians.
1: Enti mi improve. Se aske ti krona so se diye. You see?
0: Enti.
1: Nenye state na state na why?
0: Enti.
4: You see?
1: Na court no meba court na ye private entity.
4: The court of appeal. Start appeal processes in 2024.
1: Yeah, three arms of government.
4: And yeah, no, and I'm gonna call fire appeal because your mama be president in May 2024. And I'm gonna file the appeal. And filing the submissions.
1: And no, does not change the outcome.
4: Because at the time, you know,
1: doesn't change anything. So at the time, I didn't court, no.
4: That's appeal, yeah.
1: Oh, seven, okay.
4: Appeal, yeah.
1: So appeal, yeah. So try.
4: Ghana's 50.
0: Until when was the last time? When was the last time?
4: Sikai, good quality.
0: Said it. Cancel. Cancel.
4: I'm going
1: to call. You see in this country, we are not bonnet for Ankasa. I'm telling you, we are not bonnet for Ankasa. Oh, the first one, my careful because you see, it's so pathetic. very pathetic, sir. Cut out the negotiation.
4: You need to do an emotional blackmail.
1: Oh,
4: can black? You know, my basic square court to the kind cry. You know who? Jai, who am I? Any man in Kaba? So am
0: I. Council, how do you?
1: Council, how do you?
4: I want to end it. Oh, then.
0: Wow.
1: So the money has gone.
4: No, that now come to what I'm saying, baby. Let's also know. And I said, no, you can't.
0: But your microphone.
4: Look, criminal proof. Any easy. You Adibian were dentists, as I proof beyond reasonable doubt. Now, so one region, so no one charge papa for misery.
1: So you mean the 78 counts now, my many are they born on? Are you saying, say, not even single count? And I'm going
0: to
1: see.
4: It depends on.
1: But she asked a very beautiful question. Say, same state, no? And I say, see, I know no answer this state, you know, and a castle, and I'm taking the official chess. Official chess.
0: The attorney say,
1: Attorney General,
0: Attorney General, and I saw mine one,
1: or mine, and I
0: get my media,
1: and your Republican,
0: and my 2024,
1: yes,
0: General Etumono.
1: Yes,
0: it is Abreno, and you know, so now Attorney General, and I buy a lawyer for no decoy, and now some of the coy into your course, a court, a jelino, and I buy a lawyer for no answer, so I'm going to Mianco, and to Mianco justify, and I make a state, no money enough reason, and my good never be a general.
4: So better all day. Not a court of appeal. You can't three wise men. Oh my shit.
0: Is it the case said yeah? Omo di release 2024. No, different from case omo di omo di ko eneya na.
4: I'm releasing.
0: Dear, you na swa. Omo di ko ayo omo di trainer. They didn't court 2 years.
4: I'm so onti ase.
0: Edi
4: enti
0: man. Many brands also. Many brands. Oda ye.
1: Ye better. Oda ye. Oda ye. Oda ye. Oda ye. Oda ye. Oda ye. Oda ye. Oda ye. Oda ye. Oda ye. Oda ye. Oda ye. Oda ye. Oda ye. Oda ye. Oda ye. Oda ye. Oda ye. Oda ye. Oda ye. Oda ye. Oda ye. 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Oda ye. Oda ye. Oda ye. Oda ye. Oda ye. Oda ye. Oda ye. Oda ye. Oda ye. Oda ye. Oda ye. Oda ye. Oda ye. Oda ye. Oda ye. Oda ye. Oda ye. Oda ye. Oda ye. Oda ye. Oda ye. Oda ye. Oda ye. 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
2: Hey, Nana, what say?
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1: hey, send you pay you your moody. 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Oh, in fact, why fine? And Kodea, your man, and Tafui.
2: 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Tafui and I am in ma.
1: Oh,
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3: 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Novelas Plus, feel the beat of love.

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1: 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Work and Happiness. 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

Baby, a what's in kind of pay at what Biamona Ufili Jumetino? Ya Mamunya, Chim will be Bia Aqua Bacassia Pa. Eddie Bed Jumetay, so. Way a throwback Thursday. Work and happiness. A Juma and Yenije on a Doom 106.3 FM Swano Pay. Young coupon DNA and so Eddie Free. Thursday, 30th July 2026. Ghana Finest, Adum 106.3 FM, so, and I don't pay what's good, so we'll be my OT and can't OT. But that was say, as the Kessia be Enko and for my Mavis Malaika, on the Newa Shedjumedino, and the Amami, na me Isaac Owuswansan, aka OPD, OPBD, if it's a black of him, say Premo Ebertwadia, one name Antina, and then so your weather, no, a very good, beautiful weather. 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

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And your penny cassia, Mr. Samuel Boatin. Oh, no, man, and say, I'm on sort to me out, Mr. Ramon. Hey, I'm on sort to me out. Back why you copy him, ever a year rolling spike, the same thing. And Rasso, the same thing. Once I mean, mail, mail, mail, send it.

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Brothers, and A Walk Gun, a Grasso, or Hema Feminine Shower, Duffy's Feminine Cleanse, Duffy's Healthy Glow Shower Gel, Duffy's Hair Growth, one more and a summer, and a day, and a pay, and my made the worst of motivation, at the air

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And I'll pay baby a mobia, meton chak is here at the mammo. Enough from if you shall poly, you see enough from sir. Crucia say or how a manier. Abraham, Eddie Madagi, Essie Honem, Pomo, Tuntuma Rade, Aquentua, a woman, Uncle Pon Emusuna, on blessing my own Shram ministry, on Shram. Having found call a year, words of motivation for today. Maybe I want to make a kind of pair will be my UTM. And I wish a new man would draw any a new man would draw and crow for ya. Will be any while back, I say. Nashasia, 1 minute. A dear beer and fitias, enough from. A dear beer and nipper beer, all names said the adachi, a dear no back could draw. Nipper to me, Efesica de Cochet, Bibimu, Nafe, a dear no, a jiagu. 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The future is unknown. If each abrabo no obi ani ho onim se de daache esi etie. And I'm here to tell you, sir, your struggle today are preparing you for tomorrow victory. So stay focused. Keep working and trust that your effort will reward you. Adiabia, and wode uhu ashemu. 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Then so, that crow be minimum beer. 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And now, but yes, and crow for crow, no, but never been one, go so, and one more, and I will share a brand new mamu, say, public account committee, no transit, so, more, yeah, and your man who will be 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Oh, what performing duties now? So, kakra, cry, remember the paradia panamuno. Yes, we ain't yes, we want any yes, we now fee a coffer problem, Eddie Abba. But only uncle possum and culture say every struggle be a wukum. Simple be not you a dia. A ye tempera, sana brabon et ye life is war or brawoi a yoko. And what's all fun you may be when the Dachi be when you be a catcher for fro. The Dachi be when you be a catcher or ma, the Dachi be who to for what you can be at the attire of Frabo Moon. The Binum's when you yet, a Binum, and you will need a Timia Daho, Ama and Yoma who will be a Omoye. Ebia no one shares Wabraboom. Ebia no way a mere Ewa Braboom, and no interest a your downfall. 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

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motivation edi ebrewo on adum 106.3 FM Compu Ghana say, on the end of phone, pay what time can we tell me? We are the biggest mobile phone festival. A future, a top brands be at the same. Huawei, Samsung, Techno, Infinix, Vivo, Itel, Hot Wave, and Unti NA. A Sansu air promotion at Air Coswell or Stati a year 27 July 2026 on the 9th August 2026. And you see, Bowramu Ewa Compu Ghana, so you be announced to call mobile phone and name. Maybe I would be actually from one we use phones are move 44, you know. But the cockroach for free because you are tete so. A born on your day, they said time and now we'll talk with the NA and they ask, you know. Obet me a visit here, CompuGhana.com. And also obet me a phrase 0302-75220. And also obet me a phrase 0243-143-143. 0243-143-143. And also obet me a WhatsApp. Na information be a wuhiano. Onsa et me a ka. Ewa eya CompuGhana. Mobile Prime Week. Jumedia yade ashisha swa. Yeah, true. So for us, we also bet me a some mobile phone, and you bet me a konkai kama ede amau. Last hour catering service, and that's on Saturday. If you're looking for

lunch and I say a supper for any chemu ewa last our catering service. Udruwa and kwenbi a wope on sa ebekabi. Yewa meat pie, yewa fish pie, yewa croissant, yewa pizza, yewa chicken spring roll. Na yan kasano, we handling a year catering services a hudwa for all events. But I don't pay me nuka say. Edwani aye ready, she. Se wope jollof rice, aye ready. Wope play rice, aye ready. Wache, aye ready. Wope aye fried rice, and also aye ready. Yenu yanini nyinanso, ya wa sauce different. Wope chicken sauce, wansabe kambi. 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Ye wa rice balls, ye wotoza fe. Uke se de wede esi ya yepa, uchana udi 12 minutes, shiwa num sanwa. Utim se koi yepa. We open for general public 24/7. 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
1: 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Can the papa moon say once or require a year? And answer ultimate June so, but one name you know, dear, and can also say a year. Name of my call broke, me know, a cough, me and sir, and a noom, and no dear, and so, just on 10 ye a how. 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
1: 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It is a fat diabetes now. 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
1: 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Spintex, shell signboard. Now, your numbers are with me, Afre, and your bone come on here 0244 867068. This is Supium 0244 867068 and 0274 234321. 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
0: Doctor, yes, you better ask papa, yami ishao. 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

Adam 106.3 FM, so Sabri Wasugusuna Otienka na Uti, Edru Thursday, dear Sayer. And you know, the Uti Biacher, near the Guho, near the amount responsibly, what you say? Dennis Ofe Adum Arakwa.

0: na odi asa ko tun safu tun fu ko na so tun fu etun mpeni fu so mo mra ma han agudie ene eduani amanu anuani ade enti se wo ma sign junction ya then we will suffer that hardship. It is a, if court will grant that injunction, then they should be ready to pay this amount of money. This is saving a toll. That if you are able to provide this amount of money before this time around, then I think then this injunction can be granted. But once I won't mean any day, if we should go ahead and grant it, ni ebe tu mkofu yini. 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
0: 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bu court they can go back to court. So we go court with him here. Now contempt, na a idea here. Since it's here, no. I know yes, because on say, or men one won't mean far and tansa and move be a young tree or crater. We say, sir, money we end a crash in it and only pan it. Jin se eye sa, isa se wanye sa, weti ituwe uni akono fangu diyezo. 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Wana a tie a year later, Eddie Aquacojina, I see him so, only children in the Omo Bu, a court, and I'm on two. So, also, no, if they are able to also prove to them why so, almost no, omitting from where the Toto, and as a court, no, a bit now Boguna court, no, at the Associate Fatano, Eddie Amam, like I said, winning a way of civil contempt, winning a criminal contempt. Criminal contempt in the you know, will be a why year court. With power and the power good court to move in yade. But civil contempt be a court amount direct this is there, yeah. Why then baby no one how can you judge be any to me and move to me a final will say be a tier sika say any other pimp you know a sika now be peer for this intimidation and a lawyer has moved into the options available and the likelihood the risk involved any be you tune for say or would a monk yeah you know. Na ni bebe ti biya ron beka. I want to believe so.
1: Opa lawyer, medase.
0: Yo.
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One who one off a phone, one friend, I catch you now. 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Oh, yeah. When you do a period, old friend of Crown Fan, old meeting. Not titty, and wash us here. Because we're called back, Waba. End point from your party clinic and a person or tea and canoe tea for any HMO. Menu Casa, we are bar, which in Wopa, Waya, Winyabi. Fertility issues. Obetuning Nasa Kama at the amount, prostate condition, kidney conditions, Ningano. End point from your party clinic 7.2 and him say, oh, yeah, free scanning. Do you know bar, won't you ashy? Say, I deal with no bar, won't you ashy? And one is a crowd or card. 70 Ghana says, and answer, you'll be about end pointer. We have a stroke. 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Friday any Saturday at the Ghana for court sites emom koko hu ensuo totoi
and woman could once ask no. No moon say yes, as I wait the ye, and Sakura Nadu Sikashim. Your number is 0241-665-200. 0241-665-200. 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

0: Mensaka Michelle Ajekum. Never Francis and Zozo. There's somebody beside you. Now we say Big Chef. Yen we anum and kwada motofuya na nei. Akwada with this 6 years now on Timin Chico so akwada sa oya bashabone ni mamia o anse ni ye ni mamia no manse da mu akwada no. Enti Joy Prime and a Big Chef ekwegu. Na me say season 1 by, season 2 by, season 3 by, season 4 be twegu say currently they be agina so ye season 5 no. Mame mu akwaba.
1: Yenia.
0: Na ehunsem kan ya ti se afi na audition e be koso anase audition no atwa agu awie dada.
1: Oh ya ya audition awie.
0: Mhm.
1: It's Sunday nya me aduma. And I be launch season 5 no. Na ye yi omo omo ba be ko I can see no. Atre obia.
0: Na net saying send audition no. Is he a choir?
1: It's your audition way, dear. Usually in Kayamo Moon way, dear, different, but I fear and say pancakes and quanya de ashe.
0: Oh,
1: once the pancakes no, as to send no beer, you know, but there's a particular texture. What's our pancake knee? You don't express a wound in ye.
0: Oh,
1: this time around, the dishes nay a pancake auditions.
0: Oh,
1: it's your beer than a pancake bar, different ingredients. Now they come where money is from, kum, and they will garnish and be beer, and it's an awusi kasa, as it treacher, and now you knew me none and
0: you said the okasa.
1: Exactly.
0: You are best, you garnish, you are not so crass, okay.
1: And it's even say, because you know, you're sure because that should be an osbasa wound, where Diane, I met it through Fobina, if your move be certain, Adriani, the same was all to meet Rich, Mumma, who said, and your winning me away, ain't it not? Send our church a wound, Simono, a part of the criteria you defa in Colano for the competition.
0: Enti Uwekase and Quadano, 1 year, and already how many years?
1: Oh, yeah, sure, 18 to at most 13 years.
0: Okay,
1: eight to 13.
0: Okay, enti, dear, this season, kwa this season, no,
1: season, dear. Main can it be main church in some brave, but just wait for magic. Last season, we went out of our way. Your man Kolana near the regular stove cooking. Your mom call me chica crack time and not a mukra young woman used to call pots ni at the adeno. A dear sanka ye janin in your main. Now your mom call back to sa time na not seven. A be mukra young woman. It's your trail. So we had like a particular episode and not a year for local a young wine, you know, and yet all about say oba be chichi indominia de na so
2: jemafe
1: so to me continental na san so your local ka ho it ya feed ye the surprises are just a lot
0: any the way ankora e musi train wo mu de omunyi na unya ba kwa wa ya wo be hu aduane no apapapapa wow
1: omo ya de so e na omo ba enye se wo ni medwane no akeke na mom se no mutumi elevate nuane no obi wo ho no ma normal fufu ni aben kwa se no ba ye no bibisa me 7 ma wo restaurant na me charge so we ye be 300 exactly. It is not just about cooking, but innovation is also part
0: so,
1: of it.
0: So judges no cranos will be question and say, Edino mo chef it uncle.
1: So judges no usually omo ye trained chefs. Our okay. War game you move for a very long time.
0: Okay.
1: It's almost just an a collab to me with flavor sebu boom. Send out to me you're creative with your food. In pain we bring over co restaurants we need to deem be who be ever near you near like I mean it's a regular food that you know. It's the normal show with creativity. Send out see you smart in the kitchen because there's one thing they always say over a typical kitchen of a restaurant and I say any chop or something hoye very heated customer train adriane on my train my womb and until 5 minutes 10 minutes there
0: be what number be so who could dia said yeah yeah then you feel your name though who would be so back what be so or quite I know a sound question
1: it's need normal show with speed
0: okay
1: it's when you go into a typical kitchen or one to a mobile adriane because customers train or be at the order we catch a customer say 20 minutes then we said you're near ready well cooked as well it's need normal show all those things and they don't just put you on the spot omo wo fear omo ma TV so menu adwane na no judges no e common chain tretre omo say now but so kind mo see it's not just coming to the competition but you leave with some skills added as well.
0: I got you yen hwe yen nuanu binum so wo ha Big Chef no say e koso a TV no so e koso
1: yeah
0: omo so no omo ti fear omo hwe bie
1: die
0: na omo so anye bia en fa so ben no benya free mu na die na omo besu so e free e Big Chef.
1: A typical example, some, I think 2 or 3 seasons ago, pastry challenge.
0: Okay.
1: And now obiasin himself pastry dear, minya me flour, a key ingredient. But a collaborator decided say, well, obia the flour, you know, me make of fat indomie. Now my blend ya yen into flour to give it a different taste altogether. Mm-hmm. And so these are some of the creativity you can pick while you're watching, and you can also try them at home and see how best you can also do them. And then this is also a form of encouraging your kids at home to also learn to do one or two things.
0: Wakwaye hoswa ngwadai program yukura wanaisu. NSCA, well, first impression, Ushi and Kwadanu binum contestant number one was me for a table with the table for Sena Usi, who knew man, any Susi Fire?
1: The talents. That's the first thing.
0: No, okay.
1: And now, I'm going to be bringing to swing your journey in one kwan, because during the audition, you interact with them, you ask them questions. They know a lot of things.
0: Solid.
1: They are ready, actually very ready for the competition, because they've been more normal. They've been monitoring the show since the very first season. And, you know, the moment you see them, their reaction, how they answer questions, Ningi Natura said, they are really ready. Mm. And, you know, season 5 way there, they are brutal.
0: No.
1: Yes.
0: Eba abena muso ni ya wani sen kwa dani bi enso ni ya maamini mbi nusu nebeke
1: aye
0: ewe ufie
1: aye
0: diye na omosu so mfaso diye beno omosu binye fi mwa omosu ewewe ufie se parent dine ba ewe biya what are some of the benefits omosu ebinya
1: se enona mitri mse eto da enye se cooking keke na woshe se na kolani yon mwuhu omu confidence level ni adini na ni na encourage the other children watching at home to also be courageous and be confident in themselves as well. And as na mekanis the creativity comes to play. Ingredients if you honor ma sebe you can be a mother cooked over 30 years and may not even know that
0: to
1: me the baby say it's ning na some of the things you'll enjoy while you watch at home.
0: But that's it, Michelle Ajikum. Abribeni, and Jumedi, and of course, we'll join Prime TV.
1: It is every Sunday, 4 p.m.
0: Okay.
1: Hey, because you had to be about 4 p.m., and now what you need into Joy Prime. It's a Sunday where you launch it. Now you're unveiling contestants, then every other Sunday at 4 p.m. we are live on Joy Prime.
0: That's it. Nkwa kwambi bi o ha the best so na sorry so.
1: I know na me kai tie for say say na maka no Sunday for you tune in and enjoy the show. And I face so your dire sponsors in Nasi. Now what team is now person was sponsorship so we are open to it as well.
0: Right.
1: Yeah.
0: No, okay. 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I won't fair any bibia has say fatty club see. 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

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Pastor Arnold Kofi Anthony Hansen. Today is your birthday, Papa. 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The office manager of the president of the Apostolic Church of Ghana. 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Pastor Arnold Kofi.

0: Electroland showroom ho baby ani grand opening no ewo eye Madina no Christian Kwesi Rap Brown aka Chris the Taylor CTT Lakeside Kwesi wo pimi ni omi ana ya me send you message no shout going out to my brother Asra Kwesi and Koma maybe Smalaika Medio no sheshe de mami Ayua 051 Abdullahi Samed and Adimi 21 Adum 106.3 FM Facebook wall. Yanku point Adum or the Yanku Chaya or China. Best answer at Yanka. The Baba trans say. Now you're the Vintage Friday. Work and happiness. 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
1: Sebi Yanis on the Sun. 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
0: Now, a crab watch, why? 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

0: to Aduma 06.3 FM Sinene ya wada wa kumpon wa sasudi ya teye bio fichi frache framre nyan kumpon wa wa fichi ya tamfonsa jiwa mbrade mane ma enenso adiche suruma fefefe yedi kutu ya wisi ya hini santemu ya hundubi ya to ya ntia ya adumbi na abu adumbi sudi ya ne ya sido asida ini ya dima didi testi ya nga za kasi ya mpo ene suya sapa kaya de namna ya yesu mbeyi sudi ku obidumbie edu kumi mene
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0: 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Woman to me and Jeremy be at Jess Mammy would do for Kimuya Utumbra. No address your crow to no so, and I don't dress you being wall, and one Kikamunusa into Woodjanas Park as Mammy Kodema. Not just one crow, I bring him one mammy and Indian. Nakobana San, Mammy Sedna, Tamakru, Nemra knew for what you tried the Ajano, Inok Dugby, and one Yadu Casabachu Komono, so assembled the idea, said what? Woman Jenny, but Momo Renimu, Sam Nanka Sanka San, Wab, the Penny Fab Wab, and Absuchi, what don't want to Ghana, we must have a can.
3: People who agree with our submissions, so we thank the Lord for their erudizing him. However, we just wait for the entire judgment. The Lord has said that the judgment will be ready by close of today. So we get copies of the judgment and then we can peruse it and then we can make comments subsequently. But I am a happy person and I believe my client is also will also be happy. In fact, I would say in terms of strategy, we are come essentially on three main grounds on the fact that the chairship itself was defective. And then secondly that there was no proper prima facie determination against our client. And then of course we also attacked the judgment itself. So these were the grounds. But as you may have already heard, in fact the court only read their conclusion and then they only dwelt on the first leg of our submission, which was the defective charge.
0: I'm running for an artist who are some to your watch room. Say, I think one more pay and some new Pudu Nankasa, Buanankasa. Now for many are digest and this animuka kaka kaka kra. Tesako consul on Afi, Omet Miahu, and Amongia was so to be Omet Miah to Nakokuchum. Aye, Centronia, your desk, Yahanoba, was a Dumana and a high university. It your work, your mom sharp whom they want some so, then your Fiamma Quatamaku, one and a dom. Ever needed your one some so, and then you'll be Umu Shayakwa. Kobi life, aye, Bafira. But we are that one who's in Germany. Any one more child who must want some swan also, a ye care memo, and in Indian woman, a herson yade, a bam and your sons for the Ananasia for you, one in two breakers, I want one more anon. Qua could you, Mamma, the end get to take it and somewhere in ta, Womodos Kornafi, Womako, no Makoidia by your friend, a rest at desk, one in a danon. Wabakas, Qua Gui, Yagaba.
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0: and what are you?
4: Viviaboko.
0: 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Mamma said in a tamakru. And now, what was one fan who need? As some Nabosian and Casancasa and the Saint Echasia Brabani, I dear baby Samri.
4: Yo, Mirasukumi, dear woman, say, Mammy said, na Tamaklum, Yen Kansi, so say, Oyen Disney, Ebra, at a mills who are in a new DND Simuakotne. Nemum, Ebra, BD, Jumedi, El Maslock, Sepenini, El Maslock, Nay, and Fim Pimino, any Dumiensa. 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That's 2017 NPP are buying a buy and almost as ye and fifimu. Nen on a yoko for ne chassis a ye and fifimu. 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Nemo in someone on the bonus abreno. Na eye eduason watch 78 counts. Sabren and some mwa bako bako 78 any de bono ne de womani de dinka om de bono eye stealing se bia wabokrono. Yeah, toss me no conspiracy to steal. Now it's only manful be abopo some be real minor. Then it be also willfully causing financial loss to the state.
0: Say Wahamo minor boka.
4: Wahamo minor boka. Odio mine is kebia could you media yan smau. Our minor friscano. And it be also no says kebia so the could you man one man in quanta misappropriation. And no more canny enough one on the bear 78 counts. Sabreno. And see, I didn't go to a court, and Nemo in some way, a dinner supporting. You didn't go to a court, I a boy, no, a could do 78 and a bini company be near Freno or Batampa microfinance. Omo yes, on back or Jebessia or Maslock 500,000. Nemo, they could reach no more rains in who I walk interest rates now. No more, I am wow. into company no eka se loan na nyade omo pe biu
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4: 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Onzo Obedru Yenzo, no information minister, and our government communication minister. 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
0: Eddie, Uli, Prison, Yerena, you know,
4: and also
0: Amri Wada,
4: Ufiya, we are trying to call by Riechi as an Odia, sir. Is as well by a lawyer.
0: Nothing for
4: 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Isn't say
0: opportunity.
4: The reachy I and a tree, mamma and comrade, two mamma and comrade, and they have a PM say a course of appeal. Penny for me and sir, it's not so we, you know. Almost say they are all a buying quite bony prosecutor, no. In some way, they buy it, and they are said in a tamaclo, they buy it, no. As a Ghana prosecutor, no, no, no, no, no, no, no,
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8: The Court of Appeal the Court of Appeal adhere to Musa and the director said to Dinam Tamakru on your bonny and I can a conviction no, wrong according to law. Not just what kind of money to song at some year. If a court now see nothing no be an offono. Court no I'm from Rano Anthony Quem and I answer I'm not prepared your amber. It is a court of appeal. I owe to me as to say the court below, I a high court, you know. To me, I can say, I'm by the shame, you know. Court, would be after no war, down here, the high court, you know. And then you, and now, I will be so be your baby. And then, I said, you are kind of a man. So, still, you know, I have to over court, Supreme Court. Now, what I'm saying, Eddie Accordan, of her processes, be no, now they are coming up to the Supreme Court. Now, Supreme Court, I'm not going to be able to do it. Yeah, but the state, you know, any interested on the guy, on the guy, will be an N1, maybe Yanon.
2: Eti asam na wie yaro no pani wa bini wo mrem yemfa mran to omugumu ntitimu no ewanim de pa yewra John agote na ate ni nken
9: adu 106.3 yani yani anu masem pa 94.7 isha 104.5 test ya ngaza kasi ebonye buzu aye kenka ne ma wona na de ya se se aye ni pa bi bo freedom
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1: Herbal and Alternative Medical Hospital Benner Black History and the War America China Africa ne Ghana mpeni fo abona baso se o fire re mo man forti apopa
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Don't go about how meet no more. And then, hey, what that July boss made a toss to Edia, sir. You know, trade up on Kwamba, say, yeah, don't want to send us so, what the young quite affirm, yeah, to Termadia Bujum.

0: JD Wofu Sunday Cassibono S. Live worship, brass on Ansana, no, at the phone cable by Kuminumi and Sabaka and Sa. 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
4: 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The United Shiano Power Emesa. I'm Antia for the Ponaku, you are Lord Tavin Pediasi. 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

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Ever call more, a bra, oh, where your dear crown crown. 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Oh, MTN, so says, see ya. 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
1: There comes a time in every young guy's life when something changes. The girls in your class, they're not as loud as you thought, and not as annoying either. 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Luckily, some things make it easier. Start the moments that matter with Munchy Chocolate Chip Cookies and experience the unmistakable crunch of chocolatey joy.
0: Munchy! This advert is FDA approved.
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3: 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Who Mama Hordi a Bua Womo Homo Dance Ronkun School?
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0: FDA aji edradi enka tuya tu.
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1: And then why you cry? 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
3: 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It's to me, malaria, say.
1: 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Mumu, and one some more pebiato. After 3 days, you know, I won't find me, no. 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

No, there are some more. 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Now, so you know, with you, baby. I don't want 106.3 FM. I'm so good. I would hear in every day. Maybe I should be on my quabba. So, Hoya, I rather than Hoya, maybe I'm here. I'm one of the country. I said, you mean that you want to be a chip? I rather than call us the entertainment of this one. Once again, this is Adom. 106.3 FM of Fear Kwan Sonora Sugua Uti, and this is Mike 2, baby. The show produced by Papa Bills, African, Chris La, Seth Scott. And if you have a copy of the news, you have a bottle. To media, down and down, Monday to Friday, at the brown. And on an idiot, so I drew home. And the radio is a part. Memo Aqua by idiot. Namika, I was there. And Totunaba, and Totunaba, and Totunaba, and Totunaba, and Totunaba, and Totunaba, and Totunaba, and Totunaba, and Totunaba, and Totunaba, and Totunaba, and Totunaba, and Totunaba, and Totunaba, and 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

Yami Adoma, Saturday by week, Yami Babdo. Yami Adoma, Saturday by week. Yami Babdo on the 8th. Hey, Yako. Yami Adoma, you. Adoma, you have read that. MTA by me, who here? Hey, GD, MTA by me, who here? When you are 30 years old, my brother, that. MTA, about 30 years ago, na me. It's me who am a papa. I'm a Land Cruisers on my channel. I was a Missumi Winnie B. 9 Land Cruisers. I was a Missumi Winnie B. And there was a far Hoshe movie now, every in the points, you know. Now, for MTN, you see, you know. And also, don't want you. Now, I'll say, you know. MTN, everywhere you go. I'm a woman, the transactions are in the past. Yeah, and so on, Sabeka, MTN. When I was there. And I don't know. DVL, if what says they say, Cassia, I want Ghana, Memohano. I am millions who. I'm on for you, Sukasa, Papa. I'm on for you, Sukasa, Papa. Be up as well, Toka. I had the Papa. The power hand work with him. By the sounds of their food, or better. By the sounds of their Donia chest, tar oil. I got to fuel. Who used to go on Guadi Obeto? Star Oil. And I account for the amount. Star Oil. 240 branches over. 240 branches in Ghana. So you have a Fabia, which is Star Oil.

Now, yeah, cause the conference can see a basso. I was Ghana for you now, so team. Now we'll be adding a Hoshe movie. So, there's our conference, we'll do Hoshe Moa, and Sanchenica CBC.

0: All right. Ian Konafe, Ian, Sister Rita, and Ian Koma, Greater West Conference 2026. Basso den den den. Sister Rita, everybody doing in their mind. Six, now what to say?
1: I'm going to be a little bit.
2: How are you? I am sorry, Shrek Contomore. Okay, I see GC Crab, Yamashi, on the Buffo Bereba.
1: Oh,
2: nice. Now, Greater Works, and I must say about 2026.
1: Virtually.
2: I feel I'm better now, say, Maya, how many years in Yamara?
1: It's been 39 years.
2: Okay.
1: General overseer, Pastor Mensah Otabo, and I'm in the show the conference no by best and I'm a you know, in fear do a con, a dear son,
2: a
1: dear son crony. Na, yes, yes, yes, yes, yes, yes, yes, yes, yes, yes, yes, yes,
2: yes,
1: yes, yes, yes, yes, yes, yes, yes, yes, yes, yes, yes, yes, yes, yes, yes, yes, yes, yes,
2: yes,
1: yes, yes, yes, yes, yes, yes, yes, Greater Works no na se me ka Greater Works a if we Jesus Christ no masema o kan wo John chapter 14 verse 12
2: okay
1: o ka se se agi ni dia ye be ye nwuma kese bebebe na empo chani a wono
2: o
1: 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I say,
2: you're crying.
1: Meaning, I can't share now my young son in whom any acquaintra a bit to me at the IES and you mark a CNA friend Greater Works.
2: Okay,
1: and until a conference here.
2: Oh, okay, nice one. Yeah, queer, the man, BTNT date, Benda Benny, you know.
1: Yamia Doma. Jodebeya.
2: A day program, ana.
1: Yo, Greater Works Conference, no, Jodebe, 3rd August.
2: Okay.
1: Ekosi, 7th August.
2: Oh, okay, 21.
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1: Mm-hmm.
0: 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One woman a quail radian Kobisa, no more than Waya Bre David. A dear when I'm Pesami, and Timumi Sarah the man. And Titamana David Peswa see us all down, but in Nathan, a Kasahon. Now Nathan a Radeka chance, we didn't come on empty.
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0: Aso ho na me free. I want to free. What's in a year to see a seminal? Well, Jack, don't know any go on a chili, a cosage and any fee.
1: And the
0: genie, and to the equivalent, you only pay your mobino and a mouse any 20, and to the waffle man is spiritual father. Every month to China title man. 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
0: or Germany. 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
0: Menya kate sa wun siti. 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
1: Yeah.
0: Ni free so koin. Any time be a mommy tight. No man go you can add any time be a mommy tight. Now, oh problem of Fremia, eh? Man, to me, I'm for calling me message. I'm a question of my first person. And you know, I'm talking about just say, but then my example,
1: you
0: may what may bomb me bomb my young lady be. And I'm catching and say, unquire passport, no niska. Now, me a man, thousands of unquire passport, and they ready be a quaman. Now, why a young girl nurse, now, when your opportunity to UK, I find a chance and a buy. Now, me bomb a man, and you're meaning we say, alleged you need the cremunibi. And we'll find who can you assist 60,000 Ghana. And again, the pew, your friend, a big and we'll call you. Okay, so we was start here, Juma, be across the smoothie. Every month, be a Otriana tight 9,000. One send papa, we call the Abama Mediary. Inti, I am washing so, or the Abama Mediary.
1: So, when I hope as well, can you be here?
0: Make you here. I'm attacking my association. It is a quack at one. I've been when you're bad 24, 25. 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tell me verify when it's a problem with Efria. Mohamed B, your friend, Mr. Kakari. Me and one Jumo Baya Bisa, me young man will be here, you know, family and spiritual father. Last one, I'll catch him and say, Nayeris won't die. Na, Ama Bagana, na Gia, Gia Kakraka. It's in the evening funeral or the drama machine, a trap. We tried to answer the phone. Then so tired, we are in free. Now, all my young man tears here, and I'm saying, okay, all man be 2 hours. My man resource. To one be quite a bisa. No rather catch him say, Diana and a yere. Diana and a sin in the field, and we turn and a yere. Diana will try to form no, the yere be one in some. So only tried to answer the phone. And then a yere will be what one in some. Yari abe kuno siya kuma yari ensuo no atae duye ni munu eya yari ya wane yirina kumu tiye niyo na wako fa sofwa trebi obede anchile uyasi obede unu se duya kakraka esu yiri fi ya maa doma machine uche duyana tofom uche duyana tofom ninsuo atae duye ni frifri obede unu se duyana ya wire obede unu se we didn't know be what on sem. What better would say? Yari be kuni yakuma yari. And to me dimwa and my yuan was oh papa. Baye 2 weeks in a meeting and ni aye kwa or dasan ni aye kwa. Ni a friend a doctor and doctor si on checking a pressure. No check here. Nan the pressure nam why it is something. A kosro diasolic and so and nam be 125. And the doctors in the crack catchers want to fear 2 weeks. Now, when you pressure, I know you didn't catch what I say. This is the issue. No, say, Papa, you're bad. And I'm sending a picture, man. No, sending a yelling picture. And I pa, pa, pa, pa, pa, pa, me afraid to me, whom baby I didn't fee. Or through a ban, woman, me fee. Me afraid to me, you know, pa, pa, pa, me, you're a friend, you're in a car. Every US, one of me didn't be shame. And me deliver on a crab. Me deliver on a year, pardon me, friend, say, on son soon, mom, pain, whistle. Nayer, no, me, you mirror me catch and say, or check in, you mirror, or my information, I didn't ask about back to normal. Say, was starting a human. And if I say, Minia, who needs of who be ya? Who the only unknown who had the phone care, so for own care, and I'm boy. One on plan for an eddy. And he, sir, issue young car toy. I think I'll cost you shots of who. And once one share ya, obekoto a trade for them. Because we are desperate. So at the open solution, enti anka ne pepem pa no, e was say ukwa teaching church. Say ukwa asore be no. You need man of God to be a ohu ade. Two, what power of breaking. Once we be a ohu ade e bontumi breaking. Obi obeti ma kan won sem nyina akere. 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
1: Okay.
0: Bo nkita power gift no.
1: Okay.
0: Aha. 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Bible say, mama obi nkom hye. Mama obi tumi ndiye.
1: Yeah.
0: Me ne ma me ye ne tumi ndiye.
1: Okay.
0: 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By any carry.
1: Okay.
0: Now at the end of the season, so I come. And they disturb on a sa, and we'll be pee muscle. And to me, afraid to me, no buy, no. Not say to me, no buy, and to me, my come, I could 12 for 15. Almost see yourself will be up for a drama yet, Morgana. And to me, say, so what come with your pet, so for now, so to be
1: good.
0: By me, Michelle, let the number of our best say no one. Now see me, Pamu.
1: Master for him was very good.
0: And to me, come on, pepe. After being here, apparently, so for now, started say a trophy. So for case, yeah, pa. Now, so I started say a coffin. Best in our son to me, Pajabi.
1: Wow.
0: So I say, you were in a video, oh, by me, no, me young word, Juma. Now, say, so for being one, send me PM, sir, me farmer, I am in per se. Me problem, me do me learn. But, mempe wanim guasiye mpacho tie mi mempe wanim guasiye wanim guasiye me nya hwe mfiri mu enti me ye nwuma ne se obi owa bebre obi okura na nsem yomba bia me ye bi samano asori owo mu ospinters for twedum so fo na de akwa dro so ya de tia ne se omfira asori mu bi enkrofo nso di sika ma so fo se boy ne bo ne homode omfa na mara Canada so fo na discount. And to no sound me fray, yeah, be selling in every year, and be sound, I wouldn't soft for wind, was it? I wouldn't quam ben so sound say, sweet teachers is saying, soft way to what about do picture bus in saying, my bishop Walker's son was a papa one number to you. And to no sound, all sounds of me, you know, men power him was here, men for my bunting.
1: Okay,
0: so I tell men for my bunting. Will be all crown or bar, or any kun a babu with him. By a bigger be son, maybe crabbana chimpano, you couldn't let you. Oh, baby, oh, be a one in the green out of a pepe. But may I be sent a reunion? More by the beer wire or chimproni crunchy. 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Ebi am quala be two three. Sama handling ya. Now, what any giant quala no super sofa. 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

0: 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You must my
1: me patro kwasie da ye and was rasum.
0: Okay.
1: Yes, I turn up Sevia, a jet them could see 12:30.
0: Mm-hmm.
1: Put to come shade, deliverance. Send a prophet TB Joshua Yasor, son of Yasor.
0: Okay.
1: Free titting in a and a Wednesday and a Yemen pie, what I can see.
0: Okay.
1: Wednesday, yes, I turn up Sevia, a jet them could see real one. A jet them by watching an opera, a Friday.
0: Okay.
1: Yes, I tell him at 5.
0: Mm-hmm.
1: I am at
0: and a bisa no.
1: And a bisa.
0: Okay.
1: And a fresh spirit in one. We do it in here and then I cassa. I know so to know what you
0: know. No,
1: I only over so to. Oh, by half a hanky. Mr. Zeno, my commas were ama. Sometimes we'll be so savage. I don't know if you know this of my baby. Officing and was yes. My fresh spirit in my by a pen was say, oh, friend me. I've heard your sorry. My mouth didn't to my boy, you must. What's that? I know what Tatami. I'm sad and I've been to my body. Most was it this midwife? I don't be sons of my mobile. Was me ba papa? Me see any 2 months in me ba when you're 25 years midwife. Me banishing it, Pau and one on. So the things were not watching. So for my minister, I know what them pie boy Tatam. Me catch and say, Mammy, who was spiritual father? Was it dead? Mr. Daddy. You too many young grand in the and to watch none upon yes, I tell my chef 5. If you want them, pa, if you grab a book for any bureau.
0: Okay.
1: Yes, I tell my chef 5. We don't know personal quadruma. Your poor year 2-3. The moment you have a honey, watch none a year bisanqua.
0: Okay.
1: Your fresh for it, Nessa. No, obi ano personal band, tell no personal better liar. Who bet my book in advance.
0: Okay.
1: And San Wachlan Kuredu and Webidruho. This any pando on Waba on to lie.
0: Okay.
1: Uh-huh. Now, my telephone number is 0244 8 0244 644 777 6 6 0244 8 0244 644 777 6 6 0244 8 0244 644 777 6 and 0557 0557 93 92 52 60 62 62 62 62 62 62 62 62 62 62 62 62 62 62 62 62 62 62 62 62 62 62 62 62 62 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62 62 62 62 62 62 62 62 62 62 62 62 62 62 62 62 62 62 62 62 62 62 62 62 62 62 62 62 62 62 62 62 62 62 62 62 62 62 62 62 62 62 62 62 62 62 62 62 62 62 62 62 62 62 62 62 62 62 62 62 62 62 62 62 62 62 62 62 62
0: Na mimi bana ma for ya bebo so so for
1: you. Into frame ya mama code number.
0: Okay.
1: Sankrofo ne pe umpacho. 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
0: Okay.
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0: Mhm.
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0: The number ne ye.
1: 0557 93 93 52 60 00 557 0557 93 52 50 and 60 mpacho ya nepe u ya nepe na me masa ofa nipa 50 na nepe na chompa shegu okay so for your dance Mr. Mike,
0: all right, Adam 106.3 FM. Yene Bishop Bonegas na edin komono nsua honhom nsam. 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

0: nti empenifo atras dia na e was say empenifo so so ekasa I was empenifo ekasa oba krobeto akwaba ene ma yentie wofa.
1: Well, please, Alligator Sports, a perfect program, perfect engagement, and perfect unrespected. Alligator Sports, a papa. 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You grow old and you die old. Thank you.
0: Thank you too. 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
2: 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So you listen, Prophet Kumchacha. I'm listening and I'm here. God bless you.
0: God bless you too.

0: beautiful so ka ho interesting so so kremu aye suru gum dane dane nyina na de ka chako two pieces so atwiese ya get just sponsor for ya honye ya da sanse osons chemist at the speed of taba and a malaria so dem enchee isa mefat nti madama and nyina kaboma ya de aye get just sponsor bro ya ka say there a member a good standing member of Ayagede Sports. Obiri Yeboah. Friend of them. Hey, why are you crossing? Say, would you be born up one day? I just gave you a chill out that you have to ask. I quite about what to say.
1: And Yanko Pandom,
0: a class of football.
1: There be class in your book.
0: Are they? So they obey a year and a half, I say.
1: But
0: I obey or do who display again or other about it.
1: Yeah, and yet I wouldn't share that. The video in Amiadum.
0: I want a woman, Yarin Muba.
1: Kaka craving come coffee crap. Yamiadum. Quano, dear Sonia, maybe boys naturally tape a issue.
0: Oh, there,
1: Atala Hono. I don't say. Girls never be at home when you're a monomous honor, and we here, Seca Befaunty. A moment, man, the table, I besist you have a tonton. In fact, yes, my dear, also. See me, baby. Boys, you put out my
0: look.
1: I just said, oh, Mochi, and I'm doing a mystery, I am a day.
0: Ah, as a bad,
1: I'm not gonna make an.
0: Obi, Yanko, a Connecticut. Connecticut, for it, yeah.
1: Connecticut.
0: Connecticut.
1: Connecticut.
0: Oh, which
1: here, I want to.
0: Ebola.
1: Bola
0: Bola of Rafiku.
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0: Are you useless?
1: Are you useless? 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
1: 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My friend says Sabo.
0: Yes, plantain.
1: No, plantain chips for
0: me. Yes, plantain chips.
1: Now say, hold the hawk on your ear. My boys, you should switch your mama. I'm going to say, I'm going to jump for me. Yes, I'm going to jump for me. He said, yeah. We'll be here. We'll be here. We'll be here. We'll do SEC. I'm going to bury. I'll sign. I'm going to bury. I'm going to bury. I'm going to bury. I'm Baby, I need a far banner, dear. You see, boys, not each other, my man.
0: Please,
1: Danny, offer our hand.
0: Market day, that's a
1: seven. Quite the animal. Now, example, impose on about your future duku. Oh, my, yes, she
0: won't. And when you be so far, so aircraft and put
1: out. Me assure us, we'll be too often with him. Among far from, or more bar, or bit far. We wish an abba. That's what much more from why, and we all had home for Hawker. Now, home with the dinner from. Feel for me. Na ayi honso
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2: 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Because Benz is not
1: but Royal Moto, Now, car is going to change, and Zapena.
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0: na na kofra
1: Dabi.
2: Hedote.
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2: Okoko pe nto o me na pie.
0: Lumba
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2: 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Fri no bi ka se so e mu mu fu.
1: E be pie o ya bote. Na jo sa fu ni mu. O no the whole government hold to ransom wu ni mu. The whole government too.
0: Why your politician?
1: But did it not so sad?
0: No, how many times?
1: Three. No, my mom passed. My mom, I go see say. Ah, just after the day ago.
2: Oh, no, come make a mum. Oh, you need CMP.
1: Yes. The whole ministry or two groups are backward.
0: Edi enti nengke.
1: Edi enti nengke.
0: Edi enti nengke. Say, oh, mum, to be unu e munu. I didn't hear.
2: Oh, I just after one bit of
1: a mum. I just after budget.
2: Car now, as I say.
1: Never ever.
2: Me unu car no. Na approach phone e buka no wa. E si baby ya. E si unu wa. E entu ya.
1: E funu na ba.
2: So many hours.
1: If you know, almost
2: maybe a real stage in there, fine.
1: Oh, must stage. Almost a pick up, Raja. A different thing. When I say, Kotokone has about times.
2: Ah,
1: so they are no.
2: And don't
1: wear a house place, no.
2: I'm the fuck. I can't be an answer that any Musa.
0: I can't be a sea.
2: If you're the CS, you're the CSO.
1: And you saw
2: a photo of the rest of the union. It's
1: yours. When it does,
0: I said, oh, and they said, who is intelligence
1: here?
0: Intelligence here, Jimmy.
2: Yeah.
0: Because of intelligence, Omo ni audi esu wa ma a oso de kofa onfa no mfa.
2: Okay,
0: prison officer oba afiem. Toda so ti ase, ya me e koso e sha no. Opake ka obeto ade wo multimedia. On a pack or traffic light.
2: Warehouse, all the same. Showroom,
1: Kakra.
2: Type of what? Kakra.
0: But I found right on the
2: phone. But a contempt should be a contempt. What is coming from the law court?
0: NTU. Contempt in Angasa. Any penalty unit be a constitution with
2: that. I mean, that's what.
0: But any penalty unit.
2: Make me don't Deco,
0: now can I get run to run and as
1: well? No, no, no, no, no, no, no,
2: no, no,
1: no, no, no, no, no, no, no, no, no, no, no, no,
0: no, no,
1: no, no, no, no, no, no, no,
0: no, no, no, no, no, no, no,
1: no, no, no, no, no, no, no, no, no, no,
0: no, no, no, no,
2: no, no, no, no, no, no, no,
1: I'm so sorry.
2: I'm going to go to the house. One week not to be called, you know, then dancing be any so. But what do you want to do? 40 days, you know.
0: Sir, and Jansen, of course, on our granted, on our coffee and Jansen, I granted a man on. On also crowns who could be crumpa, then
2: it's not a void. Then I have four profile.
0: On
2: the ground,
0: on the ground, on the ground, on the ground, on the ground, on the ground,
2: on the ground, on the ground, on the
0: ground, on the
2: ground, on the ground, on the ground,
1: on the ground, on the ground, on the ground,
0: Where could you wait? Come on, you're more ganga, ganga, ganga, ganga, ganga, ganga, ganga, ganga, ganga, ganga, ganga, ganga, ganga, ganga, ganga, ganga, ganga, ganga, ganga, ganga, ganga, ganga, ganga, ganga, ganga, 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

0: Yabo,
1: so for me, I'm okay now. We are in your team. The damn story, the damn story. Near the D.
2: Kwame, Sammy, my catch was
0: there.
2: My catch was there. As someone, you didn't work Ghana. You be able to see a cup of video.
0: Eventually,
1: the announcement, the piano, a penu announcement to one year. But as long as Yana Casano is a dream,
2: it's me more so.
1: I care for Uncle Tommy, someone, the canoe up there, in a group.
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1: It was a Gundam studio. Is this your bar? I'm coming to your move.
2: Yes. I've been to a video.
1: I've been to 10 times. What at all can be between a brother and a sister?
0: Mm-hmm.
1: To the extent that we cannot compromise. Mm-hmm. We cannot come together and give our father a befitting burial.
0: Our old father. I'm going to be a good one.
2: I'm going to be a good one. The changes are bemoa. Did you try to generate some sentence in the children of Faco? When, what is the Kago police? If you ask for me, Mumu, you free just so by. Dominic Akunteriga Ayini. And then deputy so did Slim Sai. Justice Slim Sai.
1: I'm going to go to the house. as long as NPP was in power, I was in power. There's no way I go to me. I bet you that come down.
4: I don't come down and go bet
2: you. I don't come
1: down and go bet
4: you. I don't come down and go bet you. I
2: don't come down and go
4: bet you. I don't come down and go bet you. I don't come down
2: and go bet
1: you. I don't come down and go bet you.
2: And I possibly say we another come cry. No, that's one way, another come. And another seven cry, no share. And yes, or no phone and air, I didn't press you, but I didn't know the man, you
1: so I want to state it categorically that a contaminant is not involved in any galaxy. That was the president, the top president.
2: Yes.
1: And you are expecting that car for me.
2: There is no
1: other car. I can say that we just committed to say this. As long as
4: the dinner you
2: said
4: in Namu.
1: Said and so MPP leaves the power and NDC leaves the power and MPP comes and says it's me Achimak too. And Yoko Oyaday. CID 4 Okrumo Nya Nkabo Muku. Omoyaday.
2: Yeah, but the CID 4 Nya Nya Kumpo CID Ajumano.
1: Omoyaday. Ah, Temani Adi.
2: Vienna, Omoyaday.
1: Omoyaday. Discount with Temasa. Ye Umuda. And by Kwa. Now, by the way, I said, so this, yeah, Jojo, yes, none of those things, yeah, Pomo BF.
2: My two says, Kwame, Chroma, TA, she said, Ome, Obiachugo, Obiachugo, Obiachugo.
1: Hello,
4: I am a bizarre, a woman, sir, the higher court, no, I have played court, no war. And if you more, bet you man, a crojama, if you're home from Subia, the lower court, no, yeah, and there's a high court. And my judgment be.
2: Not
4: Name moon, winning, and now Bonana, I associate the man on Nan West. It is our Bonana near so I an idea. Ye Shemudia, I was say, ye away, and I hear so near the man. I am sure you were chubby.
1: Could you try 1 year?
4: Aha, ain't he? Was it 70 count charges?
2: 70 charges.
4: And a Bacu Yamon.
2: Bacu cra. So when you hope on the lawyer Penebeco, one rumble, a rude baby, no, no, I am so who's at no, said the AC book.
4: Now there's Untina. Sabre no say I was you only putting ya da fair hearing na ya mo no so kwama mechanism
1: umano
2: ah na so ko court na yes oni
1: o ya je no o ya je no ten
4: na de je no mo are de mo ka say ya mano sa you know
1: o mi ka de de ko ye ma tu o mi ka nyane we gele ni na do
4: me ti ase
2: anya se o ko ya san ye di na se mu
1: ya di
2: wa ha ye di asem no ko ye na o ko ye
4: ah na
2: o ko court oni lawyer ko court
4: na are de na ndc lawyers ni be ka say yeah, man of that,
1: What is unfair to say about the fair hearing?
4: So one of the NDC...
1: I'm saying, what is the question? Unfair to say about the fair hearing?
2: Yeah, we ask them, fair hearing. Nipano and Kassan, when you're case transmitting,
4: Not so, Yari.
2: Is there no one? So down by his sister law and one turn. Junior
4: Power. Or by an Oko, a prisoner.
2: Well, I didn't buy Oko, he be prisoner. One is here.
1: I want to say
2: more. I want for Jogu must say, I'm
4: not going to catch us or prison.
2: Hey,
1: I'm getting prison mates to the media.
2: I said, I'm a
1: two. So much as I see in the video here with dear soul.
2: I am.
1: All right, Ghana.
2: Now, Mrs. Sagleb, $200 million.
1: Yeah, because he's a man, Kabi.
2: And she will
4: come here. Say, Jimmy, Nani oni interest wo.
2: Na Ghana dia yesika. Da obi obeka se oman no niska bi obwa.
4: It why do you?
2: It was carry dia ansada.
4: A Ghana example. Say we discontinue an alleged corruption case.
1: Let me say who
4: now that's also a fight an alleged corruption case.
2: Kafra, unsi nyabuti. Corruption nyabuti.
4: Ade tina saadi no ekoso.
2: Oji advice.
4: Oh, wait. What are you?
2: Tupac. Was your penny said, I was here with you. Hey, corruption, no, yes, you're fighting. You're fighting. Where is that? You're on a call.
1: No, we are managing corruption. We are not fighting corruption. We are managing corruption. We are not fighting corruption. Two different things. China is fighting corruption.
2: Yes.
1: That is a fight.
2: You are dead.
1: But how we are managing it? We are not
4: corrupting. But we are managing. We are encouraging.
1: Utu we say abai abeto. Send you see Ebo lose na MBB papa. First thing is that we want to be able.
2: Oh, want to meet the ABA na a president who no more bona.
4: ABA na appeal no more bona. Because we must assign some errors.
1: Errors. As you say, ni na anya juma. There's no way. Ah, Maktoub Obama mother prison for any reason we come here. Abra we president.
2: Oh, there be say. Oh, send
1: you. I
2: don't care about
1: the. As you say, we are making a coup. But the corruption we come here, there's no way we are president. Send a man here. We are president here. We are making dance home. Come in not
2: that.
1: I just need to
2: one guy.
1: That's why we should
2: be a on frame.
4: Oh, na Obrudi a frame.
1: Ah, me Maktoub ni no see
4: what. Obrudi a frame is a brave Mike. Oh, brave Mike.
2: What
4: is it?
1: Oh, on him say, "Aye, change your day." I'm part of any paper years be bring now. Omo go in some one. Politicians in count.
2: David.
1: Politicians be no one condemn themselves. As you don't know, I change Omo go condemn themselves. Who? But to discuss the hospital, no one could dig. Now any paper say 4,000 a week. Our community ni mu.
4: No business of phone, mobile phone.
1: But only the other condemn themselves. What did money no? Why did they money? So the people who come here cry, who come more? Yeah, I cry Kumasi Road.
4: Because I'm going to be a passenger.
1: Because your brain just say, and then maybe what you say, I need put you ma, but I just say, I'm putting for 2 years. The change is money, man. Only person comes for your change, you will be the home fire.
4: Hey, I'm going to say, was the man say, "Kra na buche kwai." We to make free. I go be as a hand boy. Baby, I'm for a kwai. No swing in the light. We also say, I go be so bedu.
1: Two. And I brought him.
4: Was it electricity? Nobody fire ever.
1: I brought a yomo. We be on between here. Just a four.
4: YouTube. Oh, my God! Now
1: we are
4: about the ground war.
1: Any person? So they brought us a bro. Any power?
4: Hey, I'm on the graph. Newspaper bitch. Do Africa man go to Chicago?
1: Can't afford to. Anybody do anna? Now among folks who say, "I do not see no him ma." And I was saying, "Papa, you know,
4: there is one that is Nelson. You know, Nelson, it's one boy. You know, daddy.
1: Ah."
4: Mumra YouTube meme.
1: Dabi, I know some Fry White was you. I don't know what
4: to say. White.
1: First time you're not white, I was here.
4: I bet you, I'm a man.
5: Graphic look can say, Akofana can't stop July 30th.
4: Ah, okay.
5: Ignore him.
4: Oh, okay.
1: Ah, that's what you're here, yeah. A post for
4: yeah. Ah, no, for that. Can't stop July, okay.
1: Yeah, I just have one more graphic to show you. I'm not graphic. What you say?
2: I said, you want
1: I don't want some
4: and I got a reporting.
1: That's right.
2: That's what this speech.
4: Oh, I don't say any yo. Mumra YouTube man.
1: I could frank off what you
2: 48 gun salute. 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
4: ye bi obro ti nyina
1: abi ti fi ye fie no mbete ne first
2: wow
1: ye fie but ya sex ku ni ba won na kristo ta fo na wo fie.
2: You know, me name say I'm not so sir.
1: Hey, I'm not
4: I'm not for you now. Hey,
1: I'm not.
2: Yeah,
1: you know.
2: I know.
1: My friend, America phone say 24 countries who are among my young visa who could be as part of their, yeah, their security measures. No, and welcome Abuja, Nigeria. And number one,
2: and young one,
4: you don't
1: know, make a fraud or some any enthusiasm radio is not open to myself. About another buyer corner, when I ask you, I would think I went up you or my casa. We are any master, no one, we should like that picture. It's in effect, oh, my, as a whole. Nigeria, that first, Abuja, Nigeria office will come as very so Asmara, Eritrea.
2: Mm-hmm. Eritrea.
1: Eritrea.
4: I don't know wherever.
2: Oh, Africa here.
1: Yeah. Africa here. Hey, Bamako. I want Mali.
2: Mali, Bamako.
1: Oh, never saw who beam. Banjul, the Gambia.
2: Gambia.
1: Also, sir. Now, Brazzaville. Congo. Bujumbura. Burundi. And a Conakry.
4: Bujumbura, Kaswa.
2: What do you mean, Bujumbura?
1: I said,
2: I'm going to mention Benin.
1: Benin, Khartoum. Khartoum. Khartoum.
2: Khartoum. Khartoum. Khartoum.
1: Khartoum.
2: Yeah,
1: Khartoum.
2: Khartoum.
1: I want Benin. Also, David.
2: Khartoum.
1: Durban, South Africa.
2: What do you mean, Mooney, in Accra?
1: I say, Sierra Leone, Freetown. I'm so so. I say,
2: Freetown, you're Bruno Nkrumah.
1: Freetown, Sierra Leone. Yeah. And I say, Botswana. Gaborone. Gaborone. Oh, Botswana, no, so, sir. Harare, Zimbabwe.
2: Zimbabwe.
1: I'm so so. From Juba, South Africa. South Africa, I'm from
2: Yunus. Oh, sir, I'm from Kriyatin.
1: And Libreville, right?
2: Libreville.
4: Gabon. South Africa, almost visa centers.
2: Libreville.
1: Dawson.
2: South Africa, almost Joburg or Durban or Cape Town or Pretoria.
1: America, quite honest, South Africa was a good deal. A lot of businessmen in America are from South Africa. Those were the white South Africans.
2: On the half press,
1: they call them the white South Africans. I'm not moving. I'm real good. No one. I'm the core America. In America, for no, I couldn't be pretty South African, white South Africans. Okay, I want to hear some of you. I'm a part. You said, you know, you can be the answer.
2: Yeah, we said, I'm a part of 50 hours or so.
1: Only
2: I'm left one.
1: I'm a born mom. Niame, I want Niger, I'm so calm.
2: Niami. Yanka Nigello, Niger.
1: Child of also come.
2: That's
1: what I'm talking about. Mauritania. Wagadugu, Burkina Faso. Namibia, so sitting here, Windhoek, so there. Thank God for the almost security. No one's coming to know. Among Macobia, in free home. So my bidding say one.
4: Oh my God, visa.
1: Now, can I be more NCS here? Okay? First, no. Now, I'm not going to be a gun in New America. We need special attention. But they say boy CH.
2: Oh, we say boy CH.
1: The boy CH. Yes,
4: Van was someone 85 months. Yeah. More than 3 years.
2: You see, the boys now, they are going to go.
1: And this is trending all over.
2: That's how they feel because I'm cool. You go to some
4: people. What is it? Derek Van,
1: and I. You're low key. You're low key. You're low key.
2: Low key. And the estate developer, you saw my fan of Morocco. You honestly,
1: I'm not trying to know.
2: Oh, now they are maybe I could do this one.
1: Now, MP's Robert here.
4: Ah, MP's Robert. I know the name Derek Van Yeboah. Also known as Van. And I'm going to say, oh, yeah. He was identified as one of the leaders of the Ghana's base criminal network.
2: Is he already $100 million?
4: Yeah, you're gonna. Yeah, any good fingers? Kofi?
6: Mike.
4: Let's say.
6: I don't know, Mike.
4: Is it what you're saying
6: now? I just hear me look at the base, see my base, me don't tell me any, and I hear two apple.
4: Now, hey, I'm gonna buy.
6: Oh, Abba.
4: I'm gonna be so, and I say, go for your fan, huh?
6: I'm gonna be so. So, yeah, no, go be a honey, move down for a year. Baby, you should know. Nah, okay, I didn't know. I don't know. 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
4: confident hu bi bia
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6: mi akasa de obi enu o de ni hu but one say yenze job on today ye won intelligent na we na ko so o omumu e jo mu a na chere se omuti body na ba o sa ni se I am a transition. I will put two to the same thing. Like a new person, they almost are what they know. So, what's that? I love that you know, she's not be a one kind, you know, or more mutual mankind, and they just have a bomb in our body. I will have to hear who lawyer for you and pretty good, but yeah, who say lawyer me and ask me lawyer me. And if you look at just a letter, yeah, a trinity, not a move in your bad just for no other or more if you're with the time was better than that. So, I don't know, so I can tell you, I will do a bit too churchy. Come on, but I know the body, but what me and the nobody far. It doesn't go there far. I try to keep this and the moment van for it only do me home and on the far body as it be see I'm not sure do I don't know what I do as it.
4: And I do,
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4: na ka be
6: I am a cast in the body. I'm almost so at the police for any other alcohol no more. And you have videos that you can't buy one here. Now he's me, it's one no more. Police for all no more. Almost any mistake, almost the body no ever to know. And you hope? And I yell at that video about one here. Now almost as a long video, almost the best one. Oh, and she had no more. You want to know for almost no one question. Yeah, I'm going to have that body no. Before I was almost now, I'm going to have to have a film.
4: Okay.
6: I'm going to go to the house. No mo tun yo mu no mo bo mo ye amamu ni awani akopu se na nanu mu himpo e ba ye awu ba wi e chei de be donko e di e ko no ana yihu te papa ni mama bi e di kan aba ni mama no ani mi e le mama ni di kan aba almost a baby can be chat and I'm going to get you. Last time you said, you can chat and I'm going to get you. And I'm better. If anybody and your phone and line, if you can't buy, I'll better. You're not saying anything. I'm body any of them, any of them, any of them, any of them, any of them, any of them, any of them, any of them, yeah, there's a body I want to be around very 2 days more. You see, 2 days, you know, and I bought me by what me buy an ano, and I got a plan so about I do I can hold you and I almost buy it. So I always say I guess if you do what we do. I'm I should be a very 2 days more and I do yeah, there's anybody know how many do a promo. But I'm not fa normal heater, and I say I'm gonna say a promo. As I say, you won't need to know. I'm gonna SRV. And
4: then for any other person too. Okay, Kofina, museum now, so you're more than a better honor. Baby, I'm here in a Hana, some museum this year now.
6: I don't know what difference that.
4: Okay.
6: I don't know what you're saying. I don't know what you're saying. Come on. See, I haven't understand before I've been with Dano. And another side is with Dano. It's with Dano. It's a bit of a more 12 foot corner. I'm looking this to make a dot in the land. Not a rat into me. But yeah, you know, I'm a machine. And you're a funny case. You know, I'm closing in now. And see, now we are in general situation, now we are in situation. And then this year, where you need your program, in your time, 8 minutes, and complete your story, and so on, but this is the word media. Or what you have, I don't know, and I don't know, and I don't know, and I don't know, and I don't know, and I don't know, and I don't know, and I don't know, and I don't know, and I don't know, and I don't know, and I don't know, and I don't know, and I don't know.
4: Okay, Kofia da se. 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
0: Machu. 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
4: Ya so mo bi ngo.
0: Abrantie yi oko World Cup ni we France player fe no Mike Olisi. Na Abrantie no bra wa sha se bo no.
1: Omo bre bia.
0: Na so ke tu.
1: Oni ma
0: because of our continent. Ah, so what you want to do?
1: Only mass them don't pay your group. We are Timo, who are
0: the blasts? I'm not mass them, they don't pay your group.
4: Get us a moment for the young man to watch Daniel Trump.
0: Yeah, my two Widian car. That day we should do her.
4: Okay. Osos Chemist and Kel Chaco True Priest, Sintes Tank, and David Health and Beauty, and Onga Omo Ekremo, and the day I get a sports bro. And Tibamodi has said, I done it, Drew Halby TV, now fee. Product, almost sponsor, you know, also no more Akasa, Senebea, Omo Juma, Abacos World, Tumpos, and say, ah, you can Dodonana etie nti na enono nti da munyina asa papa kona ya kwaje enkratro ye ba ye de eye Colgate enkomo ne bebro na Colgate enkomo no questions ahodo a ye bisebisa ne nyina na menu sesa bre wa ye crowd wa titi bi pa times wa ye wo Colgate ne de ye ene ne keka ho ba bi e tonton.

0: Ebitumi aka mame enye enkrato na memra. 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
1: Boy, what do you want him new?
2: Yes, I'm a new queer.
1: Many me couldn't name a money, Yarrie. First, some way you go. You're quite a test. You're not malaria.
2: Oh, when malaria, I have a super room. One who could move for Mefat tablets. No moment for Dan also Mefat over suspension.
1: What's the young penny for me? Your Mefat tablet. And then Kodan so Mefat oral suspension.
2: Sapa pepe. Brother, Mr. No wife, no, Cassan. Said, we say a week, no. Where do I? Roma and kawa kope Mefat tablet no any oral suspension be brain why wada Roma oh sure we kope bia tabremo na chiremu ye bia na makode nearest pharmacy and now over the counter medicine seller.

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0: Media magic. 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Missing on a pia na dua mikodam. 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It's been a man. Mami sita tuni ni nebus.
1: And can anyone near mami num di bidia to 3 years? 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ENG.
2: Kel. Happy.

0: is FDA approved.
1: What's up, I'm Rena Bo. Now I'm going to play football. No one's scared. Electroland Ghana Limited. It is stadium. 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And one is over to Samsung. TCL. And now Nasco Smart TV. 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Eyo go!

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0: Colgate, you know. 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If it's me, I'm out at Shady Chinchrinchrinchi.
1: Okanfuo, Atongo, any PG music.
0: Uh-huh, Momengo.
2: Fire!
0: Fire!

Yeah, go on, man. 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Yeah, I'll pray for 0302-216562. Now, I'm going to say, yeah, go on, you cry.

0: Yeah, go ahead, Marcus. Hello.
1: Hello, Mike. Good evening.
0: Yeah, that's the same.
1: What's your name now?
0: Yeah, me out of my pro, say.
1: Susan Ash.
0: Susan Ash. Oh, one of my girls. I call it, you know. Hey, what ginger? We're going to cry and answer you, no
1: cry. I say, no cry.
0: Call it, you know. Hey, friend, say, types near the door, say.
1: I say, two types.
0: Okay. All right. Yeah, that's it. Too bad, you're in Kawaii.

0: as a gay MP, I'm a young Kunzu. Now, I'm crown, Okoa, car, Roberto, no, what you are who's that? Would you now to talk more? Now, you're not a papa, Pierre. Hey, now what I'm going? Hello?
1: Hello?
0: Yes, the other design of Frosty.
1: I'm not going to be a Vic.
0: Okay, Vic. Call gate, you know. You're a ginger woman.
1: I'm not shy.
0: Call gate, you know. You're the other thing.
1: I'm not shy, you're DGTAC.
0: A money and when a mouse say a fita, fita, call it to you 2 times. Bako bend it 2 hours in a fita. A ya heba na na se chakuno.
1: Pancha ya chakuno.
0: Okay, yeah, that's a park or so I need to.

0: Oh, forget any bow. Let me have a forget cry. Who, eh? Oh, forget any who bows. Some friend is, some friend is sister. Some friend, hello, dear. Some friend, oh, him out. Am I a woman who cry, dear? Soon, soon, that time, and she's out there from about a crowd, dear. And you're hitting a crowd, through crowds off from about. So, I'm about to ask about the cry, I say, moi. Hey, my move, real right here. I didn't ask any ever pem. Hey, I'm a tumble, so I ain't. Yeah, go ahead, sir. Call gate and come on here. Maybe I talk as well when you're from, say.
1: You can set it to me, Andrews.
0: Andrews.
1: Yes.
0: Call gate, your time, so don't say, Bobo Mami.
1: Yeah, well, me, no, call gate, Chaku, me, call gate, Heba.
0: Hey, when you're in the mouse, see if you tap,
1: Colgate Chapel.
0: Okay. All right. Over to you. Kawaii.

0: Okay, yeah, go ahead, so hello, let us say, now, because I want you to say.
1: Hello, what's your name, George? Make a topic, man.
0: Good. Call it, eh, the other day. Okay. You have more types. How many types? Number of types, no mami.
1: You
0: have more. Okay. You that's why I okay. Inti yengofa ebiyeso nka ho. Heba no nka ho asemo. Okay. We be track question we have mami. 0302216562. Adam 106.3 FM. Colgate. Almost say ye di twetwe ase. Almost say ye wo. Tie phone na na ka chemio. Almost say omumienu. Call us now, Neko. Mami, go home. Hello.
2: Hello, my two babies.
0: Yes, baby. I said, Papa, no, what do you have to call get you home?
2: Yeah, my thing is, call get no. Yeah, yeah, my baby. Yeah, boy, yeah, call get you, yeah, bani. Call get charcoal. Yeah, boy, ma. Usi. Yeah, white for charcoal, no. And then, ma, I see no, yeah, one day.
0: As I own. Call get you, no. Yes, here was ginger woman, a crowd answer in Yanukre.
2: But why, Yanukre?
0: Okay, you. Over to Yanukre.
2: You, my two, who live make us, I am Israel.
0: Well, what's with the mic, oh?
2: But why?
0: Do your own gender. Ah, okay, do your mic one.
2: Yes, maybe.
0: Correct. I am in Sensia BY. Good. I'm for last one. Okay, we. Get a massive. A young girl. Get a baby fair.

Yeah, coffee, oh, yeah, coffee. Yeah, pow, yeah, pow. Yeah, coffee, I could be a dear. Yeah, Kako did. If I saw, Obi, I did it, Tamo, Obi, I did it. Who did it? Where did it, Tama? Well, through Bacassia. Well, through Bacassia, so, Obi, Yare. Oh, Yare, so, so. Who to be any debut? Eti, yes, sir. Obi, I bet you didn't tell them. Say, Siako boy, where did it? And I said, I'm going to tell you, I said, I'm going to tell you, I'm going to tell you,

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Sia Bohaya, Tom 106.3 FM, Shia 104.5 affiliate your ha, and your drone, brass, send some wood, and Sasso, and Ray, and your boy, and I'm a same for some kama, your dear Bramodon Shibakun.

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1: say that
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4: An appeal was filed by her lawyers in May 2024. I want this to be made abundantly clear that it was my predecessor who filed the appeal. However, coming into office, I reviewed what was filed and I directed the Director of Public Prosecution to file opposing the appeal because we believe that the High Court judgment had merit. Now, with this judgment, I've also directed the Director of Public Prosecution to file a notice of appeal and apply for stay of execution, meaning that if the stay is granted, the status quo will prevail until such a time that the Supreme Court has had time to review the appeal and then make a determination. So that is all that I can say for now. I have a soft copy of the judgment. I'm yet to peruse it and then come to a firm conclusion as to what will be our grounds of appeal. But I want to emphasize that I believe that the judgment of the High Court had merit and that the United States District Court that extradited her to Ghana had a basis for making a determination that she was the proper subject for extradition.
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5: mizana asas corner we would love to join when we go. We enjoy the Bible you're supposed to share and take up. Beyond his professional achievements, Grandpa was a philanthropist at heart. He believed in giving back to the community and not the people who need. His charitable pursue the wildfires of education, environmental conservation, and social justice. He understood that true success is measured not by personal accolade, but by the positive impact one has on others. Through his generosity, he touched the lives of many, and his legacy of kindness will continue to inspire us and future generations. We remember the countless stories he shared with us, filled with lessons of perseverance, hard work, and compassion.
0: Wei eye apostle nyinia kwajo safo onye ne baabi kro Christmas safo kofa bai ne nananom e na wote se wonom e ka bakosem e defa wonom nana ho no na ne manso dia wonom kan ye nie.
6: Throughout his life, Apostle Safo regarded this phenomenon as symbolic of the covenant established between God and humanity through Noah, doing it as a divine affirmation of purpose and destiny. Early childhood and formative years. The years following his birth were characterized by frequent movements across various settlements. His family relocated to Simenya, Papon, Po, and Kensi before eventually settling at Mersupia Dumpa. And of these movements are taken largely by safety and stability, as well as the young bodies of diverse communities, environments and experiences that could better shape all whites and deepen his appreciation for the resilience and ingenuity of ordinary people. Even as a child, demonstrated unusual intelligence, curiosity, and agility. Those who encountered him in life observed a remarkable ability to transform simple materials into objects of practical value.
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7: 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So I say, ha, technical. Who is the technical retreat? I know which one we can create. What you are? I'm on for it. You say who?
0: Yeah, technical retreat. That is the idea.
7: I say, who is the technical way? I know we beat you. What is so coachy, Bobo Lala? Yeah, as we change this.
0: Now, when your friend Appian Way. And you for Appian Way.
7: Don't use Appian Way. No, the system. No, and you put my money back. 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
0: Na chese, anajino omu di nebetu mpemisu wa hene. Said you are here now. Oh, my, I'm ready. I'm ready. I'm ready. I'm ready. I'm ready. I'm ready.
7: I'm ready. I'm ready. I'm ready. I'm ready. I'm ready. I'm ready. I'm ready. I'm ready. I'm ready. I'm ready. I'm ready. I'm ready. I'm ready. I'm ready. I'm ready. I'm ready. I'm ready. I'm ready. I'm ready. I'm ready. I'm ready. I'm ready. I'm ready. I'm ready. I'm ready. I'm ready. I'm ready. I'm ready. I'm ready. I'm ready. I'm ready. I'm ready. I'm ready. I'm ready. I'm ready. I'm ready. I'm ready. I'm ready. I'm ready. I'm ready. I'm ready. I'm ready. I'm ready. I'm ready. I'm ready. I'm ready. I'm ready. I'm ready. I'm ready. I'm ready. I'm ready. I'm ready. I'm ready. I'm ready. I'm ready. I'm ready. I'm ready. I'm ready. I'm ready. I'm ready. I'm ready. I'm ready. I'm ready. I'm ready. I'm ready. I'm ready. I'm ready. I'm ready. I'm ready. I'm ready. I'm ready. I'm ready. I'm ready. I'm ready. I'm ready. I'm ready. I'm
0: ready. I'm ready. I'm ready. I'm ready. I'm ready. I'm ready. I'm ready. I'm ready. I'm ready. I'm ready. I'm ready. I'm ready.
7: I'm ready. I'm ready. I'm
0: Hello, Kofi.
7: I'm wearing now.
0: Mm-hmm.
7: Me now, I was.
0: You are too first to offer me now.
7: I want to tell you, maybe you can tell me the 10 plots.
0: Mm-hmm.
7: And I said, almost 10 to 15 plots. And I was at Kakakanim. And you know, and almost is at that Kakakan, I said. White House, no. I know my papa is taking over. And do we know what? Sad day, na make kana no sa ni faso. And the baby, I mean, look at me. Papa is done. Is so we go. And security, the obri. And yes, the agro. Unye bushi ni, unye ba, unti unye mi ko he papa. And we are here, no. And a great enzima, oh, and in empeni buku ura ho. E ko fe se ampa mo dishi. And said the baby, I so oko kumasiya. Obi chini agoka. The obri hu ni ase utun for se di tetas yes man. And the chaso di ni dehu ampa. Utun for dishi no. Edaho, Tony, into Okohe, we know that I just have one to me, Yanum, what in the adjust, an Ankasa, and a day by a sense, Emra, Omquest, and go away. My
0: coffee, I do not want to drive it by.
7: Oh, no, can't be another non driver, but all be another body a by.
0: Are you? Nah, about say you now, Ebedronia, the Mutin, who say Biako, France, and Croft, one Abahobia. One and soon ever fuck Kobiswai and Kunyaka Krao, BBS and Koso.
7: I know the amount in Yama, I shall say, I know great security, you know, very, very tight. So every kind, oh, but who remo, a crime will rap to Koyosa Foro, a more internet security or a more out of barrier, and the metal gate and gas, and do a BA, said the ABA Kobarasa, ABNO. Sabebe, do do a cat be our bat, so your point, the big now. May I set your car in them as a cheap, as a cheap, as a cheap, as a cheap, as a cheap, as a cheap, as a cheap, as a cheap, as a cheap, as a cheap, as a police as a cheap, as a cheap, as a cheap, as a 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
8: 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Bako cuts on it, Bako so cuts on the steering wheel. Police hospital, the NDA, I get to a Michelle, maybe there 4 years, and only more than 5 years in Puno. The 9 years, or very deep cuts, such as the A. In point, the boss in Yami Edin, or Monkon Yabacho.
3: Not as a Metadia Okanasia, Ochadian Pada Roman, Cecilia, dear Obian Frimu.
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8: 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In so far, the makers of Mutti, or Mutti Bimu, eh?
3: Na, Wadawama, Unia school, Nidino.
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1: still a 1-1
0: maso kuna
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1: against Burkina Faso
0: and your next game no against why
1: your next game
0: see a boy we are see your first game you lose you know
1: yeah
0: you have points bakukra
1: you have you Nigeria and the boy
0: Nigeria for share 40
1: you have points bakukra
0: it's Nigeria show nani Burkina but also share Burkina now so what you want to the points what say
1: well I want to know to me I bet I say
0: oh
1: I want to know yeah I bet I say Burkina
0: okay
1: Burkina for you now see how much is nti ahonde ne nya dia ko bi e be din se obi
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0: de asem kra
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2: For Africa overall, I think it's good. I mean, for more countries to play a big tournament, I think that's a good thing. And it's over long term, it's good for Africa that is more competitive countries. And you've seen that like teams like Ivory Coast that didn't play in the previous BAFCON, I mean, they are really good, they are super talented, and many more. So you saw the Malawi yesterday, of course you can't go around the Shawingas, but I mean they had a great fighting spirit, and I think they deserved the win actually. So I think for if you are neutral and looking at it, I think it's good for African football.
0: It's when in summer, coach came last, what they had to ja, achese, utumse wa welcome on calf, ne plans, so bit me, I expand the, women's African Cup of Nations, you know, and watch them say, bit me, apwa, ama, a developer, and my poor bonso, and what if you say, afanen, you know, and it said, yeah, on also, what then seminar, a two, a ja. 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
1: because the opponent on ne kobo ni Cameroon so as a 2-1
0: ore tie rana kaka.
2: I feel good also. I feel like, yeah, it's a first game for us, but it's great to get the three points. And we're looking forward to stepping up. We know that we can do better than what we did, but also we take whatever that we got today. I think every game we take it back game by game, but I'm excited that we got the points today. I think it's very important because they know how these games are. They know the experience. They know the type of teams that we're going to play. So having experience always counts. And also the new players that have come in, they've realized that it's important to learn from the players that have been here before. But I think with the blend of the younger ones and then the older ones, it has been a massive boost for us. So I think it was important to have the experience and be here. Now we know how it is and how we can go forward.
0: When is summer, Jennifer Kujo, Uremo, our the Black Prince of Ghana, so yeah, well, no, 18 free war, now we're the ball, no, hey, you catch it. 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
0: In fact, ma law, yebano atum 106.3 FM, kase fidye ya onfendi ya gro. 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
0: usivia usivia Saturday anajini nyina ye omo dia
1: yeah
0: Sunday, yeah, that's what Takwa TNA, why or Pakwa.
1: Is it even
0: no good in the background? You know, to Andrew Brother, you have a South Quack, you have a drunk crime.
1: And one, no, but what's the problem?
0: On Sunday, I know when your problem. I didn't bring a problem.
1: Me am telling
0: you. Money Sunday. Money Saturday. But Willie Graham on a casa Edema Mitiama. In fact, one a head of communications Edema Mitiama FC. Me am a boss Benjamin Willie Graham and Wakasa Achichi Mama.
3: Very historic for Takwamai in some media matters or bo cup competition in Yembo cup match, whether Confederations Cup and after Champions League or Tapada. This is the very first time Yembo Bibisa Ewo Takwa. And of course, thanks to Go Fuels Ghana, Mutimi AC Stadium now, Ama Takwamai no. And no Nama Sa Kunyawe Abedaho Ama Media Mayasin. See a better one, Nayada Cup Trasse. I mean, Oshe, the previous campaigns now, either sending a Bobby Ewo, a Sipon Stadium, Cape Coast, and I, Accra, and the Bibisa, and no Sanana, team no Enya support on here, and I know some so other players you know, so feel said they are far away from home. But then I say, yeah, one will fear. And no share players in crying and my almost mobile number some bottom. So we are happy. Say Kappa Mayas are Akwenyawe. The strategy and the plan for the club may say yeah per se you call your name or CAF Champions League anymore. And see after preliminary round, you know, obviously you know, you best sign and that drone who teams are over ball group stages, you know, that's the plan. Now pass marker there my preliminary round, you know. Now CAF to track it will be almost yeah to me and so possibility say you be movie if you category 2 them there mind for 3 no na etimi ya bo group matches nso wata kwa no eno she ha into your plan is able to me movie into this immediate I mean it's a very good news my aim see to me qualified yeah we know and we are sure there will be another approval for us to play our group matches there provided say nyama or say any ebe ni ye into here no there we a your first step to tell us we cannot afford to, you know, fail. We cannot afford to disappoint the fans. We'll take advantage of this opportunity, you know, to me qualify.
0: Alright, Eti, Wei, Ene, and Samoa, Benjamin Willie Graham, Wode, to Eja. Na, Wei, Ene, na, Wosan, Akasadiafa, new place, and Eti, no, Ensa, Akawom, Unimse, Womunuba Kwa Kobo, CAF Champions League, Eti, Enonso, Hong Kuma, Akrano, Sino, Chimo.
3: I mean, we are doing everything possible to build a very strong team. And the experience in the Igusua Yebobo Yewano. I mean, you say a kind of experience, and I just the players of Mobile Cup Champions League in Bida and the Confederations Cup in Mubida. 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So, what we are doing, we are blending the current players with those that are available. Musum, so many opportunities about tournaments in the almost our experience on the guide on Mobile Journey. And until Sunny saying now, why we need here, we are bringing in top class players that we believe say they would complement and augment what we have
0: ever
3: team
0: anymore. Etiano, any sudden chimono, Estifa Etia, El Honoma, Yadiano, so on, Comano, Yadi, Amal Kamapa, Tese, Division One League, Nenso Super Cup, Adiese, Nonso, Ebitime, Akoso, Entino, Group A, and Group B, and Omosheson Betime, a battle for a place a ebetimi ewremo ewo knockout stage eti nyame yatuma eno so eho komo ni nyinada ebesa ede eno so ye de apro emre no aso ye ni fancy form
1: 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I think say a good news said the mommy dear ma.
0: Okay. Eti yemfa AC from na yenda president for say do the two. Was he do the two? We go brush on two. He go two. He na say who chose him premier no so. But so na padi na waye and you may yana waka na waye. Sebea ebe bo osin by every and more beer and he said in a man so etie eno no ti bomode ada se uchu senso dia president eno ene se dia ye kan fo amao MTN edin fi se dia sa 30 years eti MTN at 30 mi se 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Samsung, TCL, Nasco, and a smart TV, and our PDSU demo, I'm sure what but when it's a big room, Ewo Electroland Ghana Limited Umu Asuye Yoko Sprinters Kwa Nesua Ewo Tafa Branches Audio Bibri Ene Ewo 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

0: tete African Jobi wana di uremo live ewo internet niso William the Boss ewo US memo ena William ewa enso abuso kai ye chuche edia mamu nina se mochi ejume na etina se na mi bebusi ya wase mna edia mani doctor ay obe Jobi ya huwa jubara wede wetu akoba ewa chile hopara yehu na ukambi bi
1: ose Alex
0: ya kobna stu miami
1: Alex kobna stu na uya wede
0: Oh yes, you are there.
1: We are where see yes, you are
0: there. Yes, you are there. And say, only say, you. Lecturers, no.
1: Sustainable development.
0: Make us match you. Your lecturers, no.
1: We are group saying.
0: And yet, yes, mama, no, dear, and go, mama, no, yeah, get
1: up.
0: Everybody, now, I need him in the group.
1: Oh, that's only in the group.
0: Never seven, you know, say. Your lecturers, you are, said the Omuti Yasamasi.
1: No credit, no credit, no credit.
0: Dr. Odum, eh, Bako. What you say, Doctor Odum, Ebako. It is a course to see now. I feel I'm going to say that. Oh yeah, well, yeah, well. Now, one more me.
1: No,
0: Doctor Daniel
1: Odum,
0: Anka Odum. On say a banner.
1: PhD, PhD.
0: Yeah. And look at the courses, sir.
1: Yeah. Behavior change, social change, sustainable development.
0: What I say? So, oh, you depa. Oh, new said the matter. Advocacy, one of my who, sir, you fund a black challenge,
1: Yeah. Right.
0: And you're there, Doc Betias.
1: And to me, no, because we group now represent group four.
0: Sir.
1: Yeah.
0: I'm going to present this here.
1: Yeah, you know, because
0: yeah. And I hear your team radio, so.
1: Yeah. Ella Agbezuke.
0: Ella Beyajuba. Send me group now, Grover Star group anymore. Ella Womb.
1: Fuseni.
0: France Womb.
1: Adama.
0: And Lina Lin. Then you group him.
1: Right.
0: And Adama Sujinem.
1: Mimi share 620.
0: Echi mimi group no.
1: Mimi take you over na. Yebe mwusa di ebe ya ebe balansi mionu nina. Cause presentation usu jina meso.
0: You see.
1: Inti siya mimi take you over yi. Once I go back, I'm going to be so
0: I'm going to be so.
1: Doctor Boati.
0: Ono ese wo maye kosra na wo in a deaf school.
1: Yeah, ese to me here a very special documentary about Doctor Boati. Na say contribution.
0: Na say meti say omo hia ne ma bi. Desk kra on bet na so.
1: Kobe, ye ngina nkan mu tutun kan. Ye be fa ho adwene.
0: Doctor Boati na mienim no kra gbo mu an ta kan sa. Ono akasa personal investment that all year na won crow for maso. Sebi omoa omunti menka
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0: and
1: the akin na no eh nyum kwa
0: doctor shine
1: Alex Cobena Stone.
0: Vivia de Del Dia.
1: Bamuya.
0: Go on to board in a quay.
2: Media is set Dazzy.
0: Ha ha ha.
1: Go on, Ben.

0: 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Brush them away with the new Pepsodent, now in limited edition World Cup packs. This advert is FDA approved.
1: Charlie, you know you, we was serious meeting me.
2: Hey, Allah, Moshe.
1: Now, so, Nede, Charlie, you're free free.
2: Oh, we are to boss. Momo day.
3: Hey, what funny.
2: And you, magic akadia, you mean you, maybe. Mitya, na free horse shop.
3: Hey,
2: say, ho.
1: Ah, Minya, what you are busy on a day?
2: And you, send your beya, a prepare or be bay yesican. Momo, bay ya, beer man.
1: Asiminya, make you.
2: Hey, Abante, go home when you want so hot. Allah, Moshe.
4: Opa, Christian. I don't know what to read the war. 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Kaina Saitia, Mombo Day.
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0: 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Special crossover. Ako Father Abraham Herbal and Spiritual Center. And I say hospital. Father Abraham Herbal and Spiritual Hospital. Ebedinkomo. Dr. Sylvia Kwaba.
1: But you also Dr. Shine.
0: I saw you to say.
1: Nami Adom Lampa Show, sir.
0: Ah, Adom, yeah. Dr. Daroma. Okra, crank. Baby, I'll make sure so by my year. You know, I can't try. Every boy at home buying home money and he came in. Oh, we are fortified. You didn't paint it.
1: No.
0: Ubiahuye.
1: Nami
0: Adom, Ubiahuye. Dr. Manso, you ever call Dr. Nansen, I know. Kakra would be my 84 answer. Yabura, Dr.
1: Yo, Medasin, I met it's here for 18 don't we for the Abraham Herbal and Spiritual Hospital. Now you see no ewo Achimoto of Ancore Barrier as of Fastow Filling Station. I wanna you see no ewo and the numbers are fraud bar as you hope.
0: Dr. Father Abraham.
2: Yes, sir. Dr. Chamba Kope.
0: Doc, good evening.
2: Good evening, sir.
0: Doc, but I'm Pumboko. Nyamiadum. 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You see, Yadob Wobemau.
2: 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boston, and the boston, very serious. When you open the book, you cook a clay, yeah. It's a chill berry near the Pantano crash and chain. And as you see, I'm going to be a new one, yeah, pop. And I've done no competition. I do a book, I'm a trunk, you do to granny and Biesua. A Biesua will be a more trunk, you know, they buy it. As I brought from you and inquire, but let's say, now, all have the memory number of men were Bruchilla. One account I have here, I don't want pie, Abrofo. Now, Abrofo, I took it in a cake, in a sandman, your money can't food, and a dorsal. The only other bro, I'm running to your notice, or can, or toy, no old, because Ed Yanni added that or can, or near Biano, no old district. It's only the accounts I have here, SAA. Dana Fui, Miss Rebel. Obia, if you have been memoir, Obia near Diania Woody, the Batugu, Nigeria, Benin, Yadian, Diania Pedda, Ghana Hakra, Ghana Hakra, Yagana, and the question of Fogme, and the idea different. I before the idea different. And now Oba and Frontier, Etonia, the other, Oba Yatan, Fonso, Fufu, Swam, Niam Pesci, Yadian, the different. It means some of. No, yet be drew, and yet the year, and then yet the chassis. Near me, I say, it was soon 9 months, you know, me, mammy, I cut 4 good months. Me, I 20 good months, me, mammy, and now, carry a mammy operation. Carry a net timer, carry a mammy operation. 20 months, number the mammy, never so long, young Panda Roma. Then a man will be 24, a buyer who boy in the winter. Monsieur was your mammy and your house, Miss May, your house. Your main friend said, Sir Doctor Catcher's operation is better. This doctor, and I said, oh, spend your wood in your own, who are your operation, but my own parabensia. Would be a growing in what would mean Chen Wu, the catcher was Oma, Oma won Kala. I am your operation, Crabbin, Yunian, some planet nine. It's home. I'm so much one. Oh, what would be some problem, Mufisi, or be a way in operation, dear Bissano. Sete boa. Esse mesmo. 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Oh, you my dear, you do give your team in that Brawa. Damn it, that is the memoir. Self employee, or more want a former poor woman, or more my son who a juma, Uba so fume or be answered a juma or more for so. Because of which of juma near Coinvesti. Of course, Coinvesti to announce all from horses of this year, so for so soon, so well, will be a bad job or so. And he answered, buy your money for Petra Plaza. Into the year, I get tired first for your home. See a year and have a drew. The Bruno, hey, yeah, and now so baby also me even another chairman, no short chair her bedroom, and no net this confusion about the men. Then yes, I'm a kid who wants it, and your baby beer say, your body to do near me at sea, and a year can of cram of the beer, and yes, we be here. A drop meeting, you did you dear to me, and conquer for her by me betting. Now, on Francis said, oh, never how. Our pressure, how our diabetes, how answer yes and co. For that, I'm a come once a mature wound or bow or ha. Mature pants a drop or ha. Mama be dinner me say.
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2: Abby B. Say, would you get your sense? I'm a woman be. So be Jim one to my friend. To see a Macassa Brun, see a bear, a new me and nine, a Domerson, or Heba, sight. So this is what I'm talking about. Diabetes by and diabetes in uncle, a few more kind of me. We have one person, sir, me, which is a diabetes, but who are for 8 minutes in that. Diabetes, I broke my match for about 500. Oh, he said, diabetes, I do a name for that match, about 500. Oh, your diabetes is here, 29, 6 years in me, or we. The 29 was the time, all time, why you weak, why I'm there. Influence and you know what the building that you're of shunning. I know so it's not that I'm away for that. I'm not in an old walk. Obviously, you have your tear to what to walk. Obviously, you have your tear to tell that it is what to walk. What's higher was swimming one walk? What check was swimming back? My cooking is in the tear up or what that down with this motion. It is so say, you can't be putting your kind of question with one another. 0244 3716 95 0244 3716 95 and 0559 11 41 22 0559 11 41 22. Obianko mango, the local mango, Ghana, the local mango, na habain, and then the flower. Who's a mango no? A besoka crab a swabana and the flower be ban no no. The bush no. Aha, oh tia tia ne habine ni na. Take mango shino and habana te. Ubiya bra mango ne brah. The mango ne brani be oot kaya kaina no pata pepe. And ye people from mess at 2 o'clock, 6 o'clock hon. One of my mango no ne no ne bena. But what do you say? Maybe a beer by the corner. Oh, a yard if you eat and a bed for piano. All side in a pasta and a why, mommy. Who is singing a mecano? Why we're drunk? Not the beca habano. I have you mean. What up, Walfre? I have by ya, I will dry. Would you? Walfre, I have by ya, I will dry. Okay. The father count, I have the means. Your friend and your desire, Susu Namessa Susu, Timmy, Name Messa, and as a new friend, Bemme dear, what I call the memoir of your Jaria, I don't know what I did. It's a four number of Bobo Jaria, a dear, was a better free idea, Miss Susu Namessa, Bemme dear. Young Quanian Copper and also Nebra and Nahabai, Ebradia. 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Now a bush sana it's really a problem or how oil pancreas not perform. It's in the what they produce insulin. A beautiful. Then I'm going to ask you to want insulin. But you put the end away here. Oh, they won't. And no, you need to transfer away anyone. You need to transfer all your damage. The person then say, oh, who knows the end to you? Who wants insulin now? Now, a kitchen, a green of war, to be a war that means it's the most. I said, I'm a boy. The partial. No medra made it away. One ma, now what you move on to diabetes in a shoe to call my young wisdom, the patrol. If you tell the best one to keep to me, both another diabetes in a shoe to cost, so those who need to be a thing out. And my own machine, how for a pro for my boss of Dubia. If you walk on, both an ethical form, a pardon. No man, tell me and sat and nine, we will be out to me to be. And then when the day, we are fine. Obi awo ni how ni how ya ni ni da clear ni ni na won come out grand so ba ya follow the yes fair a drama chiri ken e sham ya match on the pepepe obi a fit up my area pressure agrade ni ni nara dia ka tuba si sasa no one ki ken ni di ki dia bobo so anu o modia na kope mango ahaba local one o tia Mempa abane keke mepene bebi ene ne fura wano. 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
0: Ah.
2: Iye juma, wachanansu metrasi ye juma. Dr. Shai Medase. Ya number 0555 9 0555 9 1 1 4 1 4 1 2 2 2 0 2 4 4 0 2 4 4 0 2 4 4 3 7 3 7 1 6 1 6 9 5 9 5 0 2 4 4 0 2 4 4 3 7 3 7 1 6 1 5 9 5
0: the
2: WBR
0: Father Doctor Abraham. Yes, that's the baby Father Doctor Abraham. Yeah. And they are in Sano. Yatin in Kano. Now, Unim send in Sano, dear. You taste in Sano, and then the Atten in Kano. Look at Sylvia. But the top of my enough.
1: Sorry, so I'm going to read. So now, you better dock in Swassi.
0: No crap.
1: And he will be what I know. See, Obiso, Bissa, and the Yaria, Ayano, yes, sir. Yarebia. Say what
0: Say anything.
1: Two two.
0: That's a
1: shame, but she better.
0: That's a good idea.

Abraham Herbal and Spiritual Hospital. And it's one kind of. What that train, Yama Bibri? Yama Bibri, me and Sean Sawis Yapi. But the time it was a Nkwe, and he said, you open, and he said, you are Shona. Right. Come on, be brave because we fear her. Now, and you may be brave, and I because we're empty, and you will be getting free her. 106.3 FM High Life Fiesta. Made in the shine, aqua from a Dr. Shine. Hey, we're at the Sakra, we're mine. Exactly 8:30. And come on, because we're power because we're 8:30.

where you're my ball. And I hope this is your prayer too. But then I say Electroland. Electroland, you may get no cost. And so be part of this big one. Here is the winning deal. They say, no, so we got top 50 inch. And I say, yeah, soon for chance, I was Samsung, TCL, Nasco, Smart TV. Our Electrolander. 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And I need my free ni baby. 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Let's sign ya, Chadia Kahoon. 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
0: 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Atimpong TV eye TV ha. Yade abeboade ewo Ghana memu ha. 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Mepacha wo. Se upe spiritual teachings. Upe herbal teachings. 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Padia. 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Mepacha wo. Wene prophet wo dima fwa meno kase enshia ewo Atimpong TV. Search ewo wo screen nusu sisi ya. Who TV no search was this here Atimpong TV. Yeah, we both digital and satellite platforms in the so Atimpong TV. Me pacha yes, yeah, nam okwampaso. And chere ni 24/7. We caught na we ba, we caught na we ba. Social media no so so Atimpong TV GH. Eye Facebook Atimpong TV. Eye YouTube official Atimpong TV. Eye TikTok. Ana other media no so ye Atimpong TV. Me pacha internet no www.atimpong.com. 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
4: Dream a big pahua. 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
11: 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I'm Antia from Pona Kuyo or Lodge Tab in Pediasi. And you won't free more. See you there.
12: Yeah, yeah. Yeah. You don't know a Stoneboy attack and representing the Beam Nation president and the police. You ain't tuned to Dr. Yeah, yeah. Yeah, you don't know a Stoneboy attack and representing the Beam Nation president and the police. You ain't tuned to Dr. Shine. Keep it blazing, keep it cool. Bitch.

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From the Ghana Ports and Harbors Authority in Remichia. I took chap food, the mom is tata. You know what's a man? On TBI, Boko Abasa, and Yan Abasa, Koba Kwai.

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The Holy Trinity Cathedral of the Anglican Church. The Holy Trinity Cathedral of the Anglican Church. 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Na yekoye eye. Yeko churchi. The late Mr. Michael Kenneth Welbeck Amua, formerly of WAEC, West Africa Examination Council. Omumpeni Foni Bakon Akabebi Emma Ochina Eniye Special Service Amano Requiem Mask Siapa Ewa Anglican Headquarters Holy Trinity Cathedral Accra High Street Ochina Nopa 8 o'clock Holy Spirit Cathedral Holy Trinity. Holy Trinity. Holy Trinity.

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Sharifa Mustafa. 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

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We are sending you warm wishes from your mom, Omame, Prophetess Grace Owusu, Afenyi, any mama part, any ya Owusu, any ma, Omunina say. Sister Abrefi upon our Croydon, United Kingdom, Yamishra, Nanton Kwanem, Elder Elijah, how are you doing? 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Pa. Nasem University ni. Ko Facebook eh. Any YouTube. Nasem Ote. YouTube. Kwa. Okwa now there. Watch there. No forward it. I'm on crow for. And the message will bless you. Wonderful message.

wa Doom FM. And yet terminator. I am Doom FM. Studio One. Nasem University. All over the world. Obia ready 80. Gabriel Sani. Chancellor. Wait me and send you a message. Abba 02-03-515151. Mekang. Amishram. Mamutienina. Ghana. Abruchile. Wherever. Kevin Babu. Bless you. Eda Elijah Japan. Bless you. Mr. Kwame Adusi Poku. United Kingdom. Omina UK. Eda Ponsa Hanover. Bless you. Eda Elijah Japan say, God bless you for the good job you are doing for many individuals, including me. Thank you. I'm in Shlam, Reverend Gabriel Anseni, the Chancellor. Adieba Akopena Mihia Omo, Empire Bo, any affair, mo financial support, and who here ye pa. Ye ye mu biaye jumana che. We have been in the ministry almost 40 years. Therefore, Ihia mu financial support, some ni musika, any dia mu best support to ye. Ne ejumano, ebe tuwa suwako. Go bi biano. Aye costly. The ministry, mwanyamisem esuwom fasuwom mamono. Mo supporto ebuwa. Ishaniba, nyamine mune eche. God bless you. Gibran Seni. Message for tonight. Ye bom paye. E guso. Ewo yesu dimu. Sa asemni meye e dro. Ewo unipe duyem. Okra nu usunsumu. Nyamima a long life. May the Lord redeem you from disgrace. And may the Lord save you from shame. You're not failing in life. Even if you fall, you rise up. Oshu ase abe sorry. Nyame nyu friend im grace any any womb. Nyame manasem enye kese ma. 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Wonu abusiafo nyina, wo Yesu din mu. Ka se amen. Empire Bo message and Ediba Nadwin. May I not be a failure. May I not be a failure. Our DM, may I not be a failure. Ejumam, may I not be a failure. Sikasemu, may I not be a failure. Nyami Jumamu, Asofudiemu, Asori Komu, Nyami Sumu, Ebusiemu, any Riasia Brabomu, may I not be a failure. Kanimechi, Ewan Paibu. So bet me a car, Brofua, Kase, may I not be a failure. May I not be a failure. Kase Rade, Ewo Yesu Dimu, Ma Brabo, and Mami Nye, and Kuguoni, and Mami Feli, Ewa Brabom, and Kwe Ye, Rade, me Bofom Kra, Mami Sorry, me Life Mu, Ma Kwantio Mu, Minyami Semu, Minyami Juma Mu, Mimpai Bomu, whatever I'm doing, may I not be a failure. Lord help me in the name of Jesus. Amen. Esan say nyame semuntino. Ye kwa sori a, ye bom paye. Yes, I bought for the Nasem University at the last church on radio. We are never be upon. Therefore, put me a bought for the wo GDM. A trusting yame. That same way I pay. And yem ye. May the word do me good. Therefore, the coin the house. So bet me a pay your affordable. Ready. May boss work for the may I not be a failure. Number near 0245. Another 45. 04. Another 04. Edinia Gabriel. David Ansa. Gabriel David Ansa. 0245. Another 45. 04. Another 04. Gabriel David Ansa. And Ebeba. May I not be a failure. And I pray for you that you not be a failure in life. Genesis chapter 33. Sorry, 36. Genesis, maybe 33 actually. By uncle 36. Genesis chapter 36. Verse 6. Ekopim 8. Two verses. Genesis 36. Verse 6 to 8. And Esau. Bible say,
took his wives and his sons and his daughters and the persons of his house, his cattle, all the beasts, all his substance, which he has gotten from the land of Canaan, went into the country from the face of his brother Jacob. For their riches were more than they could dwell together. And the land where they were strangers could not contain them, because they had so much properties and so much cattle. Esau, was she as a pain? Bible say, Ofa ne yirenom, ne mamerima, ne mama, enipe weni fie, enyane mponkoni nentie, emua huduo, ne japadia owo, na onye frike na asaseso, na otwene ho kakra, ekotena kurofu froso. If he said, see a cow in India Jacob, a Japadia Bomwa, woman to me and to not crow bakum, any of my bakum, because a Japadia na Esau wano, a dos one, on to me, any obi, and share crow bakum, and now on my bakum, and to them, Jacob, Esau. Put him the story of Esau. He was a guy who was condemned in the Bible. Ya condemned no ewo Bible mu se wo ye sanseni Esau. He was a guy who made serious mistakes in life. Wo ye mistake bi ewo abrabom Esau. He was a guy who sold his birthright for food. Aduane ne ekomunti oton impani nie. Esau, he was a guy who was robbed of his place and blessings. The jina biawa brabom eni nishira ni nuya Jacob ewiaye bibia bono. Esau was a guy who was cheated in life. Yes, he seen wa brabom. He was that guy who cried bitterly because of the cruelty of life. Esau sa brabom. And in the din, you know, Osuya, Esau. The fitness here. You are the guy who lost it all. He lost it all. In the beginning, the fitness here. Bibia bono. Nishira bono. 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Esau. Who life was not so fair to. Abraboni na nini ye. Esau, who by chance could not have succeeded. So often ye pa. And this is Esau. Oh ye ye. But look at him today. Obiye wiasi nina. 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Ni shira ye wia ye. Ni bi biya ye jie ye. Ni birthright ni mpeni ni ye jie ye. Babo se. Esau beye year to ascend, he said. He took his wives. Yirenu mienu. Yanka mienu pwese wives. So mienu miensa. Wives. His sons. Ni mamerema. His daughters. Ni mama. Persons of his house. And kwe weni fie. His cattle. And nentie. All his beasts. A young ponko ni a frumu ponko. Any camels. Any yoma. And we in Kwaku in our womb, all his substance, Nejapadia, which he got from the land of Canaan. And he moved to another country from the face of his brother Jacob. O took Kotna another country, Edom. O Frikenas as Kotna, Edom. For their riches were more than they might dwell together. No, a Japadia does one set. Woman to mean now one country. Esau above from no. I feel a Japadia, one nation and one country could not contain it. Into a confound on one nation called Edom. And Esau, rich, fruitful, great, and wealthy. Wabinyesika, wasuaba. Aye kase, enye japadie, enye aneho. You know what? Esau, he didn't give up.
He trusted God and worked hard. But no to a radiso, a bon homodin, yabba bompai. Well, we tell me miniaba, yabba bompai. Well, we tell miniabema, a dean in our bow. On self reform, when you talk on self, you have suffered enough. You have failed, you have flopped, you have fallen, you have been disgraced, you have been shamed. Listen carefully, lift up this prayer, because the Lord of mercy. May I not be a failure in life, Lord help me. Because the Lord of mercy, may I not be a failure in life, Lord help me. Because you humo bonya kupon, a rade, a mami nye failure, a wabrabomu, rade buame, me bua for the. This is my offering. This is my offering. May I not be a failure. Look at Esau. What performed by the end of the day. He was so rich that the land of Canaan, which is now Israel, could not contain him. He had to move to Edom. Edom. Number near 0245. Another 45. 04. Another 04. He didn't hear Gabriel. David answered. I said, Rade. This is my offering. May I not be a failure. May pa for the end. And mami nye failure. Osan sani. Ewa brabom. 0245. Another 45. 04. Another 04. Gabriel David answer. 0245. Another 45. 04. Another 04. Ote. May I not be a failure. Esau got to a place where he lacked nothing and didn't need nothing. I feel true, baby. Never in Yano. Oh, Yashe. If Yanni Shrau, Waka Usunye, would a share bear maybe, would a show baby, then be out when you bring Sobi. There be out when you bring Sobi. And your papa, your mommy, and your mommy, a boy be. And your boy be a man be, and your man be a girl be, and your girl be a lady be. That be out when you bring you be. Yes, I know so, yeah, oh, so, yeah, never away. Or contain, I listen carefully. At the end of the day, he became so rich to a extent that the land of Canaan could not contain him. Do you know the land of Canaan? Do you know the land of Canaan? As I see, can see, I friend Canaan, as I see. Including Israel, Jordan, Lebanon. The whole Nina could not contain him. He had to move away from a whole country. Because Nejapadiye does. Esau, who lost it all. By the grace of God, he had families. Families. Lands. Cities. Children. Servants. And warriors. He had an army. Esau was a nation. Because Bible says Esau is Edom. Were a nation. A whole nation. Were standing army. Were Busian Sase. Brono and Kro. A ma servant. That is what God will do for somebody this week. That is what God will do for somebody this year. I feel when that is what God will do for somebody. Why you from Papa Shiakwa? You from Krebre? Why you so near here? Why you good for? Why you buff for? You via we japa there. Oponi phone via we ni monyam. Why you via free ho? You've been cheated. You've been robbed. You've been stolen. They have stolen your glory. You've been attacked by the enemy. You have fallen. You have failed in life. Watch yourself. Nobody respects you. Listen carefully. The God of Esau will turn your situation around. You are about to pray. Say after me in prayer. My father, my father. Because my father, let me become great
after all my failures. Kase my father, my father. Maminye kese. Ma fia siye nyinemu. Min kugwo nyinemu. 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Rade. Ejame. Na minye kese. Ewo yesu dimu. Are you listening to me? My father, my father. Let me become great after all my failures, after all my mistakes. Me inform so and my fear saying na ewa brabom no. Lord, may I not be a failure. Ewo yesu dimu. Wait me about 40 years. Ewo GDM. By faith, drop in your offering. May I not be a failure. Your company should not be a failure. Your business should not be a failure. Your career should not be a failure. Your investment should not be a failure. Your job should not be a failure. I listen carefully. Your enterprise should not be a failure. Your schooling, your studies, your travel, your journey, your marriage should not be a failure. Wawadi, wakwantu, yawoye, inisa woye, osanseni, dabi, you should not be a failure. Mamwa bridge, you should not be a failure. Home fast upon Magana, sir. No. God will change your situation and you turn your situation around. Lift up your special offering. Obia, pay your affordable. 0245. Another 45. 04. Another 04. Gabriel David Ansa. 0245. Another 45. 04. Another 04. Gabriel David Ansa. May I not be a failure. Genesis 33. A friend of Medu 33. Genesis 33, verse 8, Ekopim 11. Gabriel Ansani, Chancellor of Nasem University. Doom FM. Oko, YouTuber. Ubenyaye. Nasem Ote YouTube. Koho, Nashe. YouTube. Facebook so, Ofechere Fechere Benya. Genesis chapter 33, verse 8, Ekopim 9. Esau met Jacob, and he saw an entourage of goose, omuse, and ponko, any camels, any from ponko susuniyama bebre, eba, or no Esau direction. Then he asked his brother Jacob, what is the meaning of this drove? So they said, adie, ajapadie weni, emuane mponkone nenchweni nyai, eni niyama yachichire guo mochina ebano. What is the meaning? Ah, meshia omi. And Jacob said, I have brought this thing to you as a gift, so that I will find grace in your sight. Jacob, we maybe onuia Esau ishira no. Wasi mi di ajapadie we ebrewu Esau. Seni ebeya wodi mi boni nina ebechemi. Then Esau said, I have enough already, my brother. Keep that which you have to yourself. This is a statement. For me, it's one of the greatest statements in the Bible. I was so nipa who drew babia. Your friend is self-sufficiency, financial independence. Ah, when you're dependent on anybody, you will not live at the mercy of anybody. You will not become a subservient to anybody. Oh, kutu kutu obi ansan wedi di. Oh, nyaku ansan wedi di. Oh, stress ansan wedi di. 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Oh, mi nya wane se fwadi. Oh, say, I have more than enough. Keep that which you have to yourself, my brother. Because me, Debbie, me yashe, what are you to anywhere? Me yashe, me want more than enough. It's your own man and kumo, man and kumo. Genesis 33 verse 9, Obiantro, never bump a year. It's so rich. A level or status of financial independence, self-sufficiency. He didn't become a subservient. No. Esau said, I have enough, my brother. Keep that which you have to yourself. And Jacob said, no, I beg you.
if I find grace in your sight, just receive this present which I'm bringing to you. Because today, I've seen your face, and it's like seeing the face of God. Jacob catching in your Esau said, and now pan meshawi, mehu enimi, when you mahu no, at the same mehu nyanko poinim, Esau mrebinin enimuya basa, Esau mrebinin enimuya muna, Esau mrebinin enimuya 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Why just said pneumonia? I am man when a name. His face was full of glory. Esau, his face was full of glory. So Jacob said, as if I've seen the face of God. Why yeah, to go kama. I listen to me. 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Jacob was a Jesus Urono. 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I pray and I pray. Babu si oppression na. 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And yes, I have a Kataman for 1 inch. But I don't need it. Oji Okrodi man in Kua. And he took his journey. Are you listening to me? Brother, see, because I have enough. Because I have enough. You know the name Bible. Eso anonko ye failure. Eso anonko a shiasi. Nena brabo a paska. No a buffum. Ah, what dia rewo sui ye no. It room rebi no. He had enough. Kadi mechi. Kase enough. Kase enough will be my portion. When I appear before them. Kase ada. Men so. Me shia omono. I'll have enough. Yeah. Me a penny mo. Me said I need small boy, sir. Baby, baby. Your mom invitation, me nko. You know why? Me nika, me nko. Me need certain substance, me nko. Ode ya she baby am penny fo shia no. Bibi anya rehuo. See a co program. Se bi shia man penny. Ana program mo baby. A year, and that's a bad day, and now whatever. Be a pack in a car. I'm telling you. Now, go down, go and go for taxi. Wash a suit. Abo collar. Wash a car sock. Now, go down, go and change. Afre taxi. And mobile baby. I'm telling you. Men, kokra na yasem. I listen carefully. I promise, I'm their bloggers. Sankrofo took a visit. And they are

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Now su ye ye bi. Mi asu me shebi. Ha. O moto no. Mi asu me shebi. Amara su me shebi. Kase enough. Will be my portion when I appear before them. Say, Michia or moi, Minso, Midi, Midia, Ebetre, number near 0245, another 45, 04, another 04, Gabriel David Ansan, and a baby. A message for serious people. One on person, Mijina Babu Abrabo. This is Bible I'm preaching. You understand? Where your Bible moon sem and your heaven has some where a Bible moon sem is you as you have Jacob, the father of Israel, and in India is all 02-45-45-04-04. Thank you, Quadra. Thank you, Quadra. Connect you, wouldn't be scared, being with Piazan when you visit. When you scare Bitri and Zanumania, US visa ni UK visa. Abra boy ye bo. Bia peso ye ye. Eye 0245. Another 45. 04. Another 04. Gabriel David Ansan. Gabriel David Ansan. 02-45-45-04-04. Say Radi, may bar for the way. May I not be a failure in life. Esau was robbed of everything in his father's house. But look how the Bible describes him. Look at how the Bible describes Esau. He was robbed of everything in his father's house. Neje fie bi bia ye ni dia bia ye ye jini pani nie ye jini shura ye jini bibia. Odi arewo okaso onyani nua ko beku no. But here's the Bible see describe no. Genesis 32 verse 1. Genesis 32 verse 1. Bible say yeah, there be yankan verse 6. Genesis 32 verse 6. Genesis 32 verse 6. Genesis 32 verse 6. And some messengers returned to Jacob and told Jacob, we have seen your brother Esau. He is coming with 400 bodyguards, black and white. It's in the Bible. Genesis 32 verses. We have seen some messengers sneaked and came and told Jacob. Encrophobi, anase, asmaphobi, tumirika, ebe kache Jacob, say, yeah, ye shia wunya eso, why ye, ni bodyguards inquire 400. Let me tell you, oh, president, oh, we are saying the bodyguards say 400. President, oh, we are here. The bodyguard or man speecher, bodyguards are in China, 400. Esau was not a small man. The father of Edom, he was not a small man. We have seen your brother Esau. He is coming to meet you with 400 entourage, 400 men with him. Bible says at once, Jacob

phone at once. Near my phone at once. We be seeing my bed both road. Phone at once. Afetie Jacob Otey said, "Ninu had the 400 bodyguards in Ebano. Now bodyguards require no. Who is going to be your 400. Genesis 33 verse 1. I hear 3 verse 1. 33 verse 1. Genesis 33 verse 1. Jacob lifted up his eyes and looked, and behold, Esau was coming. With him were 400 men." So quickly, Jacob divided his family into two. One half of Leah and the other half of Rachel. And he asked them to run into the bush. Afraid Jacob, a man and his son, was shed in Yanum no Ninianebano. Nibatiat is a crankshaft, any banku. Bodyguard 400. Afraid Jacob Katian in Leah, from Colani Run with him. Any Rachel, also from Colani Run with him. Nadia Bano, and Nilsoson, my Goa. His greatness cast fear upon Jacob, his brother. His greatness cast fear upon sister. Misu beye ye, brother beye ye. Eme hu akwa tamfo. 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Lift up your hand in prayer. Nekadimechi, kase oh God. May I not be a failure. Turn my failures into greatness. My suffering into success. Let me become great over weakness. In Jesus' name. Can you make you on pie boom? Because, oh God, may I not be a failure. Turn my failures into greatness. My suffering into success. Let me become great over weakness. In Jesus' name. Because we are dead. And mommy, yeah. Oshiasieni. 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Enani kunim die. Any year, dear, mommy, you're great over weakness. Pay your affordable. Be beyond here as a war busium. Now we're here. Yeah, near Shia. One of us is coming free East Legon. Any Trasaco. Any baby panel share space a camp brofono. Yeah, Dianu of fear. Your mom call baby a salad. Baby a two corn beef. Baby a sardine. A salad, no. Near the apron, I sell almost so. Now, much chocolate, so yeah, salad. Air dressing salad. Why wouldn't it be no? You don't call baby a noir docono. Baby a cabin cono. Yeah, catch your ennis. I catch yours. I do. Put your dock, we are the apa or bois. Yeah, here on track. You don't call baby a kind of crony bankuno. Baby a wish ever coony. Baby a near my bema on tidy and one bono. I want you to do back. A year back. What do you have, baby? I do, of course. Yeah, the man of Mukruos Kano. You're from Auntie. You don't cover the air salad, you know. Yeah, they're here for now, cover the air, no, doc, no, a cabankuno. What a. Because I brought it. Yemimua. Namen so. Minye yebi. Me boy for the away. Danny Mishabere. 0245 another 45 0404 Gabriel David Ansam 0245 another 45 04 another 04 Boa for the enemy Boa for the enemy Nenyama Sisan Ebe Boa Boa for the enemy for things to change, for things to turn, for transformation to take place in your life. 0245 another 45 04 another 04 Ote Gabriel Ansam may I not be a failure. Genesis 27:37. The old man Isaac answered and said to Jacob and said to Esau, I've made your brother Lord over you. I've given him the leadership, the corn, the wine. What shall I do for you, my son?
And Esau said, my father, don't you have even one blessing for me? Bless me, even me also, oh my father. And he lifted up his voice and wept bitterly. And his father Isaac said, behold, your dwelling place shall be the fatness of the earth, of the dew of heaven, from above. By thy sword thou shalt live. And it shall be that if you become restive, you have dominion and break its yoke of thy neck. On my eyes, they catch the Esau said, and one is the BNW, I'm the man. Midi ama unu ya newe, etu unu ya kumano, obe di oso, ewe busuyenu. 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Ne papa could be an anua, or say, baby abet nano, a honor oil ever war. And you shall live by the sword. What ya say? Watch the people who live by the sword. And where they are, Dubai, Emirates, Qatar, Bahrain, Kuwait, Saudi Arabia, Iran, Iraq. One, they live by the sword and they are the controllers of oil. You see, your dwelling place shall be the fatness of the land, of the earth. Otina biye baby a fangwo, any anwa, any oil, ewo. Eso. They gave that place of land to him. And you shall live by the sword. Saudi Arabia, Iran. Kuwait, Bahrain, Oman. United Arab Emirates, Dubai. Jeddah, Nome, Mecca, Nome. Any Doha, Nome. I listen to me. Mascot, Nome. Oman, Nome. Honest, gold, oil. Honor, oil, Nina, a war. That was the advice his father gave to him, and he took it very seriously. And it worked for him. A footwear demand on him. Say, Utimi Kenten Wuwa. Utimi Kenten Wuwa. Kenten Wuwa. Shake yourself up. Shake yourself up. And be active. Kenten Wuwa Brabom. Kenten Wuwa. Men na fako. Emen yema mufa uso. Sorry, ne Kenten Wuwa. Shake yourself up. Kadi metu on pai bo. Dear ma for the ebe ponse siya. Gebre Ansani. Nasem University. Ote. Lift up your voice in prayer. Kase my Lord. I will operate by your word. Let me not be a failure. Let my life change for better from today. In Jesus' name. Kase my Rade.

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Let my life change for better from today. I will yes to dear moon. Lift up my offering in Jesus' name. Let a change come to my life. And Sakraya, Emra, my brabo, Rade, my fori boni. This is my offering. 02-4545-0404. Answer Gabriel. 02-45, another 45-0404. Gabriel David Ansa. Boy for the Alpha Eso Asemi Hon Ebradi Mamismi Nye Yebi. Let me also conquer. Let me also be victorious. Let me also be successful. Let me also be great. Listen, you can recover. You understand it? You can shake off the dust. You can shake off the brush off the dirt. The dirt. You can overcome failure. You can overcome shame. You can overcome disgrace. You can overcome weakness. You can overcome mistakes. You can overcome the attacks. Attacks, you know. And in Graziani and Niwono. If you know. Emreyonim from Suono. Hey, prapra, prapra, futro be a free home. Prapra, mistake ni attacks bia. Can you match you on Pibo? Can say, oh God, or better Omega. What a prayer. Oh God, or better Omega. 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Let my latter end be greater than my beginning. What a prayer. Oh God, or better Omega. 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Kase wie kwa nyankopon. 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Mami wie ye. Mami wie ye. Enye kokroon. 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I sow this seed. And I drop this offering. 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Gabriel David Ansa. 02-45. Another 45. 04. Another 04. Gabriel David Ansa Nebeba. What we are saying now? Yet is a cabby mouth and a she. Who sees so our brabo Nakama and I'm from so baby. Don't worry. The God of Esau is alive. Why your mistakes, baby? Why I'm from so baby? Why missy, baby? Listen, Esau mismanaged it. Esau mismanaged it. He cried. He regretted. He repented. And God saved him by grace and mercy. And listen carefully. The best year, Esau and Sano, or my Eshreno, he mismanaged his life. He mismanaged his birthright. He mismanaged his position and blessing. He cried, oh, swear. He regretted, oh, no, no. He repented. But God saved him by grace and mercy. Oh, my bro, any adrom, ejen, put him nana dwi, you two can fly. Ugukai biachi, ewo Jamestown, you two can fly. Ewo boat be on boat, okom ponanoa, ewo Jamestown, you two can fly. You two can fly, usubet miya tubi. You two can make it. God can turn your failures into greatness. Washia siye, enu enim grasiye, e radibet miya danino, na beye mkunimdiye. Pray hard and work hard. You don't bump by here. Now you don't hear Juma. Trust God and you turn your situation around. Dinyamidi, never want to so. No bet Daniel's situation. Or bet Daniel's shebre. Yeah, bump by here, chato. Mapon, Gabriel and Sani. I say, oh God of Esau, may I not end in shame. May I not be a failure. Turn my failures into treasures in Jesus' name. Because, oh God,
of Esau, may I not end in shame. May I not end in failure. Turn my failures into treasures. In Jesus' name, drop in your offering. 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Erade we yesu demo enana jini ebo mpayi yehua umimobo mami nye failure ewa brabo minimi fie enime ma maye nye kunimdifuo eni yediefuo ya fori boni. This is our offering. Drop in your offering. 02 45 another 45 04 another 04. Dear Baba, Gabriel David answer. 02 45 another 45 04 04. May I not be a failure. May I not be a failure. And I know you'll not be a failure. Because I'm ready. Esau fiasi. 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Oh yes, you did. But eh. What a message. Yapon. Kase radi yesu. Wini me radi. Eni me kra jen kwan. Lord save me. Lord save me. The one more for the air. The watch, they say. Untishebrasi. Drop in your offering. Yeah, sorry. Let's off, of course, Bimra. 0245. Another 45. 04. Another 04. Gabriel David and son. And baby. 0245. Another 45. 04 another 04 Gabriel David and son and a baby 02 45 45 04 04 Gabriel David and son and a baby hotel. God bless you, promise. God bless you, Mr. Alexander Boateng. Odasu Damase, ne papa ka baby namukoja no eye apostle asari ntibedi akon. Sorry, family. 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Okay. 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I dear to Nani. 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I could cry to say me, be Suda.

oti ase ne fa of course bi nyame chechere ore eja kwajo kuna du mi am a body body pa the body body pa olma ye body pa olma anya de kra o she ya mass of course bi call Germany Brandon Landy war Dizzy Dofa yes eh olma tofo olma didn't do well. 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The late, Mr. Kojo Kredu.

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You can also watch us live, or you can watch me live on TikTok. But your TikTok, who call TikTok a handle, who call TikTok a Apostle Cosby AJ. Apostle Cosby AJ. Apostle Cosby AJ. Live on TikTok. Your CA won't ye? 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

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And the Omoam is Sunday. Eh, Borges olive oil, abejaso. JM Adu and Sons, the Borges olive oil. You can't Borges olive oil, me patro, anointing oil, sign your cooking oil, oil, ultimate, ngosra, oil, ultimate, bomb pie, oil, ultimate, aquanchere, oil, me patro, the bomb pie, was so damn the baby beer, oil, the anointing service, near the deliverance, near the dedication, nimina, Borges olive oil. Borges olive oil, also byron. I saw for Jitumpa. Now, so for the Bompa, Bibia, and still I saw for Ghana, so for Unajatum, any Bibia. Now, near for Sam Payan Kwan, the Borges Ebo. A 10 year who says Sena, a sign of cooking oil. Borges cooking, Yamado Mimetel to Kwaipa. 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will 250 ml eye kitu ano and your 1 liter bottle no and you ma hodo bibiri ni nyina ye Borges olive oil I free JM Adu and Sons JM Adu and Sons yeda masi nyami shira mo JM Adu and Sons eye Dr. William 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All
right, ordination for no Mr. Mwa is a blessing coming your way once again. Mwa moye ordination or I guess for no you all know senior me aduma Monday Yeshia Ewo Eburi Prayer Mountains. Ordination for no yes Yeshia Ewo Eburi Prayer Mountains to Mr. Mbri. Kai hunu si training at was so training on from Monday. Yeah, Monday, Wednesday, Thursday, Monday, Tuesday, Wednesday, na your honor. It's baby will be an ordination from the Sremibri. Jamea Duma, yeah, twa ye training also. Jamea Duma, yeah, twa ye training so from Monday, Tuesday, Wednesday, Ewo Eburi Prayer Mountains. It will be a Kaimun yina se nyamera Monday and upper by 8 na obibia ewo honum. Because you know munum se very intensive. Yeah in that ye njia home. Ye twaswa ye juma pant in the baby obiano. And this to remind you se nyamera Monday, Wednesday, Thursday. Sorry, Monday, Tuesday, Wednesday, Ewo Eburi Prayer Mountains. God bless you. Munina mo count the nyamera do me free Germany abba. Na my panebe yabe se juma nina. Come on, come on, come on, come on.

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The Lord will help us. Nti adofu nyina mesimu nyina emobi atiasie se de atome ni nyam mpaibo fam paibo on time echi one with team radio so for over 30 years me adom started radio 30 years papa bishop ya osu ansanda roma fam me team radio sabena joy fm was the only private station near kasa radio so nyen na radio bu mobi akabino. Me patch your baby be an ye queen, ya maybe boy am and yema ko ye. 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If God be for you, who can be against you? Se nyankopon ka wo ho a. 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Me ka se ye National All Believers Retreat. National All Believers Retreat. Bas nyame ama from this Wednesday. Next week Wednesday. National All Believers Retreat from next week Wednesday, Thursday, Friday, near free on Saturday and upper. A National All Believers Retreat. 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I saw you GD in Kuande. Now Jinian Kupondi. So Jim Pai Bodi. Baby B.O.B. and this is our program. May turn Saturday from Eburi Prayer Mountains. You never down for 3 days. You be dim pay jinam. You be dija. Inti baby B.O.B. and me turn Saturday from Senyamia from Wednesday, Thursday, Friday. Near through Saturday anopa. Wednesday, Thursday, Friday. Near through Saturday anopa. Inti mpacho baby B.O.B. and mamu free Kufuridi. 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Amasa Manfo and Samanfo. This is your program. This is your program. Me new home from where and ya sorry be a program like a so. Me them inquire sorrow ho. And I'm a sofa smamming go be a sorry. We new be a sorry. Yeah, be possum Bible. A prayer mountains ning in a cognac bomb pie. It wow ye jidin in kuadia. Yes, to call be possum bomb pie. Elijah call be possum. Moses call be possum 40 days. It baby be o be an onso bit me a baby. Onso bit me a baby. Baby B.O.B. I also bet me a baby. And then I made two saffron say baby B.O.B. Make you so say from Wednesday your program no be join me. Ni here so be free number no fresh is here. You bet you din, you bet you phone number ni baby out here. Ni a register. A free registration. Obi on your capre. Me say a free registration. Obi on your capre cra. Do not miss us. I'm coming live. Yeah, we are waiting for you. See you at the mountains. Dunamis 1GH. Say, Papa, I'm coming live this month. About to a National All Believers Retreat. A beautiful in Bible. It is so baby, a fana man is here. Who fresh is here? You bet you there, free registration. And because you never down here, be my baby at the free, your nice rooms on them. So free registration and free accommodation. We say, how is this possible? It is possible because Nyamia Domina Nyamina Meswe be able to pray mountains. Me and Nyamina Meswe is here, Dino. And Nyamia Dom Bodges for so Taiyachi, Bodges only for your Taiyachi. It is Bodges for some in control, say. Are you rooms? No, baby, I bet down on my funny in Ahoga. In the Super Shopper Mountains, Libya. By God's grace, body solivoyo, any JM Ado and Sons, almost some Taiyachi, almost some sponsor Eburi Prayer Mountains, and all believers retreat, no? It will be baby, your memo, baby, at the room, your Tia Kadeda. The registration is free. Baby, I bet that you're free. You can also be your Bible, and you'll see card before Kaaba, and at the other two offering, sir. It will free Tema, offering a Shaman, offering a Masaman.
who fi dodo wafia denta, who fi dansoman, fa number ni sisi anafre, who fi kaswa, who fi winiba. But all fresh is here, I be registered. Number ni is 0244. Me tu me bon mabo. 0244 96 53 36. 0244 96 53 36. 0244 96 53 36. 0244 96 53 36. Who fresh is here? The patrol. Number two, Dean. Any phone number? Any baby out here? Sana is here. Register with no. Then you may have Wednesday and Power Simaba. Oh, Banswa, and you're a crime. 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Number ni 0244. 96 53 36. 0244 96 53 36. 0244 96 53 36. Today, Bushia Kromu Japta, Mr. Cook, when do that form? A jaw woman, a jokunadu. A ja, I'm sure it's not all crazy. I go with us, Some of you are TikToker. Let me know where you are watching from. If you are watching on TikTok, just let me know where you are watching from. Just add your name. Where you are watching from. I've seen a lot of good people watching on TikTok. Kennedy Boachi is watching. Kofi Asna is watching. Clara is watching. Lena. Baba. So many good people are watching. Walaski, or see, I'm coming live. Pastor Richard Donko, show me from Ablekuma. 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Kofi Asna. Do not miss on also as Simon. Good people, thank you. Please share. Ushana will share. Oh, share. J Love, God bless you. J Love, God bless you. Mama share. Kafui. Kafui, God bless you. Kafui, God bless you. Acts chapter 28, from verse 1. Pastor Richard, God bless you. Queen Vasti. Queen Vasti.

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That is what I see. Evans, God bless you. Yamotele. Yamotele Sarah. Let God arise and let his enemies be scattered. Let God arise and let his enemies be scattered.

send your seed, connect to the grace. But please connect to the grace now. Baby, just connect to the grace. Connect to the altar. I said connect to the altar of grace. Cecilia, quickly connect to the altar of grace. Let your seed meet your need. Let your seed meet your need. Let your offering cancel your suffering. Let your offering cancel your suffering. What you offer can cancel what you suffer. So you are sending your seed. Obibia. Number near 0244. Number na the registration for the retreat. No. San number na. Number na the registration for the retreat. Number na 0244 965336. 0244 965336. A crapping mampon. Walaski so free. A crapping mampon. I say I'm our cover. God bless you. But open so obia. You are sending a seed of 37 Ghana cedis. Just 37. Liria Zuzaha. Just 37. Rakaturi Bakabaya. We are in the seventh month. We are ending the seventh month by God's grace. We are ending the seventh month by God's grace. May every problem come to an end. Pretty Guyana. Oh, my dear lady, God bless you. I've missed you, dear. Guyana, so what is Mbappe Frim? We are Frim. I've lost my father. Why? Nah, Guyana, God bless you. She's my daughter.

Yeah, you are sending a seed of 37 Ghana cedis. So as we end the month, may every problem come to an end. You want to end every challenge, every burden, be lifted. So as I plant this seed, as I plant this seed, let every problem come to an end. Let every pain come to an end. Let every burden be rolled away. As I connect to the grace and I connect to the altar. Listen to me carefully. Connect to the altar. Just take your phone now. Our phone is here. You are sending a seed of 37 Ghana cedis. Maybe Pia will be connected. Connect to the grace. Connect to the grace. Number

somebody who will show you kindness. 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It doesn't matter how powerful you are. You need somebody who will show you kindness. Obiobe da wo do di akere wo. 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You can support, you can sponsor. 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Apostle meet me aye we abo. Meet me aye we abo. Meet me ni aye man aye fe. I've served you for over 30 years. I've been in ministry for 35 years, full-time ministry, 35 years preaching. I've been on radio, preaching on radio for over 30 years, from the days of Joy FM. Dr. Mensah said, I'm going to preach a radio show. Dr. Mensah said, I'm Papa Bishop, who's answer? And Reverend Kofi Otre. And Johnson Chakbo. That time, no. That's why from Bahan, man, I thank you to be in the nation. And I need shame. I need both CDs. I need a library. I need a library. You see the number. I've preached on radio for 30 years. I've served you. And see where you da. Papa Muda. I feel Papa Ubako. And see where you da. So I need you to come and support. I need you to support me. To be sure, baby, be Ubiano. Now, swab one eye. Why? Bible said, and they showed us unusual kindness. I pray for you. Baby, be Ubiano. Bump by your mouth. Say, as we step into the new month, may God cause men to show you usual kindness. Yamin can kofakuma. May the Lord touch the heart of man. May the Lord touch the heart of man to show you unusual kindness. May the Lord touch the heart of man. May the Lord yamin fan in san kan bia koma. Maybe panin da or adum bi any adoye bi din chira wa. Yamin mo bin twas asin fan chow. Yamin mo bin ma store I'll be mo juma or din store be ma free jip fa yi mo juma. Anyone can make a amen. Queen Vasti said we will support you in prayers. Vasti, I love the prayers, but I also need your money. Queen Vasti said we will support you. Vasti, yes, thank you for the prayers. A lot of people are praying for me. I know you've been praying for me. But this time, if you really support him, Brian Nkrumah prophet, God bless you, a great prophet. Also watching. The Bible says, and the people, the barbarians, they showed us unusual. Like I said, barbarians, these are very wicked people. Those people, they were very wicked people. Now, but these people showed Paul and his people unusual kindness. Interview, no ni mom da, but they will show you unusual kindness. Webebe biso, ukobebe biso kupem webi. Nipa okakushia, nunushia ne da, unim ne da. In the month July, as we step into July, I declare over your life that you meet people that will show you kindness. Now, there are people who do things for people based on what they will get. Look at what they will get back from you. But there are people who do you good without thinking about what they will get from you. I said there are people that God is bringing into your life in the month August. People that will show you favor. People that will show you kindness. People. Shout unusual kindness. Shout unusual favor. You need favor. You need kindness. I remember one time David screamed with a loud voice in his palace. Is there any man left in the house of Saul? So that I will show him kindness. That I will show him kindness. David Busa said, in Tobida show was Sophie. Josephine Ate, God bless you. David Busa said, in Tobida show was Sophie. Ah, Jonathan Timan Adoyana. Mame Adoye be Bowso. The month August, I see favor coming. The month August, I see unusual kindness coming. The month August, may the Lord help you. The month August, may the Lord bless you. The month August, may the Lord favor you. I pray for you in the name of Jesus Christ. Anything I'm saying, send your seed. Connect to the grace. You are sending a seed of 37 Ghana cedis. Just 37 Ghana cedis.

speed of just 37 Ghana cedis. Quickly send that seed now. Quickly send that seed. 37 Ghana cedis. Baby B.O.B. and you are sending a seed. A connection seed. A connection seed. You believe in the grace. You believe in the anointing. You believe in the preaching and me preaching. And you believe that God must show you kindness. People more. Open some cover should connect to the grace now. Just 37 Ghana cedis. Number me is 0244. Number near 0244-96-53-36. 0244-96-53-36. Number near 0244-96-53-36. We need the Apostle Cosby AJ. Dear account, no son. Send that seed now. Connect to the grace. That oh God. Kindness. Man will show me kindness. Wherever I go, wherever I find myself, unusual kindness. Now let me remind you that Paul and his people, they found themselves in a strange land. As I saw Moko peace, no minimum home. So Moko do answer no makai say, hey, say island, your friend Malita. They didn't know the place. They found themselves in a strange land. But strange people showed them kindness in a strange land. Do you remember there's a story? See, by the rivers of Babylon, there we sat down and there we found. When the Israelites found themselves in a strange land, they wept. They shed tears. But they are poor and people found themselves in a strange land. God bless you for the gift. Righteous man, I've seen that you sent a gift on TikTok. God bless you for that. Rose has also sent a gift. God bless you.

name of Jesus. May God cause men to show you kindness. Your boss will show you kindness. Your father will show you kindness. Your pastor will show you kindness. Your friends will show you kindness. In the name of Jesus, I pray for you that may God cause men to show you kindness. Connie has also shared a flower, a rose. God bless you. Ramaya! Connie, God bless you. Because baby, you are sending a seed. Number me is 0244. 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Ah, I'm the budget olive oil. 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Maybe I'll be die free. 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Program best at Wednesday, next week Wednesday, Wednesday, Thursday, Friday. Wednesday, Thursday, Friday. But okay, we have some few minutes to enter into the month August. And don't forget that the month August represents the number is the number 8, which is the number of new beginning. August is the number 8, and it is the new beginning. May ya kwanch libya mu bibia uchi me, bibia uchi me bia for the month August. Trust you me. May ya kwanch libya mao. Let me see ya mebe buao. And you start related first. Saturday na first, no? So I'll do a direction for you. Saturday your first. As we step into August, may the Lord help us and remember us, so that that unusual kindness will fall on us. It is may your memory direction be your being a Saturday. Obey Saturday. I on the first night, so China DH Saturday. Let my prophet direction before I'll do it for you. But for now, wow, show me Biana or Team Biana. Let's connect you to the altar. Yeah, be bomb pie, maybe bomb pie, maybe bomb pie. Connect to the altar. We'll send just a seed of just 37, your prophetic number. And number 3 is a prophetic number. And number 7 is also a prophetic number. So 37 is a very strong and powerful number. Minister P, God bless you. I see more fire. More fire. 0244-965336. 0244-965336.

is well. You find it is well reached. Or say, I just sent mine. It is well. Where are you watching from? I'm sure my TikTok. Or say, I just sent mine. It is well. Let me see your, maybe I'll send it for you. Baby, I wash me, maybe I walk to me. Can we need the apostle? Cause we also usher or hear from Titigu. It is well, Titigu. All right, bless you. Yeah, the bumper. But I've told you, sir, me were prayer points. But apart from praying, say God will cause men to show you unusual kindness. There is a topic that I also want us to. I want to me person me the bumper. Yeah, bumper. Our verse 4. No, no. Now, me come on my teaching. Bible say when the barbarians when they saw the when they saw Paul and then Nicophono. They didn't ask them for kindness. They did not ask them for favor. The people came by themselves, their own will, and show them kindness. Minister P, or say, Papa, your prophecies are very accurate. Okay, thank you. Yamin Shrao, Minister P, thank you. So, to the American, me say, when Paul and his people got to that island, they did not request, they did not ask the people to show them favor or to show them kindness. But the Bible says the people themselves came and showed them unusual kindness. Tiwi. But in the process, while they are doing all these good things for them, omuye bibi papa momono. Bible says, papa na na omuye ni mono. Ejana nkrofo na nkasa sisa de ba ino tiwu. Ejana nkrofo na nkasa, papa na omuye ni se. Bible says, omuye maba, eja, eba, eno besu, because na waba. And my soldier so poor, send a be I won't come, you know, Montuja. Sa and my banner, monk, I said, the Bible says, say not snake. Or what? Bible say na viper be, or what be F.S. my banning. It Bible so much soldier, no one a free moon or better to the pawn sound. And your pawn, they are one a buy. And my banning your pawn, they buy. Oh, mama, papa, no more, yeah, you know. I call for bonnet, yeah, but sometimes people do you good. Then it turns into something else. Obi betu akaso oji skena fa ye juma o ma o yi capital fa ye juma. 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Obisa, I'm watching from London, Kobe Lord. Osi, I'm watching from London. I want to help 5 people today. Interested to text me. Okay, Ate, Nyamin Shrao. God bless you, Kobe. To we are between sending message. God bless you. Ne akasa. I don't know the kind of help you are talking about. So, ye, ema ban abwani free ba bani mbeche chiri Paul, samwa pe. The Bible says, "Ancrophona, they turn against him." These people that were showing us unusual kindness, within a short time, their perception about Paul changed, and they changed their mind. They changed their attitude. They changed all the good things they were saying about Paul, and they started calling Paul a murderer. And they said, "This man is a murderer. This man is a bad person. This man is a wicked person." Ah, Musia, you know, I'm in confusion. You're in confusion. Prophet AJ, God bless you. Bible say after Sab one message upon Enkrofoya, be man on what else? So be waru no share was so bad. Ano, eh, then I'm not gangster. Abuwe bechi chironsa huana. Anything I'm not gangster, ano. Nipa no show bo so be bo beto asase mo beto kama na dia yejuma no e de na na gwanse sa abo bia beti tire won sa na ma nipa na gwanse sa na. The people were not bad people, but something happened that made them change their mind. They were good people. The Bible mo musia yo mo ni na mo ya adoye. The Bible say abo bia beti tire Paul sa ma ma so ma gain sister abo bi tini me nipa hunu se ni nipa boni ni won su den kawo ni papa. But ochiasie bi abuwe bi ama nkrofua anka omu pewashem no. They are all leaving you. Your customers are leaving you. People are running away from you. 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
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The Nkrofo ke fire ho. The Nkrofo ho fire ho. The Nkrofo ye fire ho no. We are innocent. Enye poor be ko fa ma ba ne ba ye. 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Prophet Eji, I am one of your previous sons. Do we have something like a previous son? Master, check your life. Once God bless you, Papa, for making me a full man of God. Also, I'm one of your previous sons. Father-son relationship is a permanent relationship. Bible says, servants don't abide forever. But see, sons abide forever. Sons, they abide in the house forever. So if you're once a son, always a son, forever a son. So come and look for your father. Maybe I want a prodigal son, where you are, but come back. Prophet AJ, God bless you. Because I'm one of your previous sons. Promise Christ, Rewa. Alright, God bless you. So empire the person Ubon and Nana Juni say, I dear be a ma and chen any passes on my dream wall. I dear be a ma and chen any papa passes on my dream wall. I dear be a man ni papa baba won chen omun tinanche. 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I dear be a man ni papa baba won chen ya. Na pamu womo. Bible say, Abuani chichiri Paul sahono. Omun yina statika say, Paul, you wicked man. And Paul does not deserve to live. It is in the Bible, verse 4. See, though he has escaped the vengeance does not suffer him to live. It means that Paul does not the man anybody wishing you dead, he did not help you. Obi anadwin eye ne se wo ni papa ni nyame moa o. 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Whom be ya? Abuabi, what done a drama cram maybe a bedroom so open on. And no na ma, and the papa Jenny Fru in China. Or shop walk cram maybe a cojun so go shop. Abuabi bow dying. 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Abuabi. Pomin di papa free abrabum. May the Lord fight for you. Yamin come out. Bible said they started saying bad things about Paul. This man is a wicked man. He does not deserve to live. This man is a bad man. He does not